0: end of the season from the student who received it. And it's so cool to just see the impact, not just from the store side, but the student that we were able to help because of the scholarship.
1: Yeah, that is so cool. Talking about the Goodwill Drive to Victory Tour this week, it is Bellevue and Norwalk, which happens to be the game that I'm doing this week on 95.3 WLKR. So looking forward to seeing how that all goes down. Port Clinton and Oak Harbor, how did that go last week?
0: Oak Harbor took the victory. They raised, I don't have the exact numbers in front of me, but they raised over 7,500 pounds of donations. So they came out strong. Total, we collected about 10,500 pounds of donations. So that is amazing. This week, I think, is going to break that number, just from what I've been hearing and how amazing the community turnout was from both communities. So, and this week I would also like to shout out our awesome sponsor that we have. We have Firelands Federal Credit Union, who sponsored this week. Our sponsors really helped make this event happen.
1: Oh yeah, definitely. And Firelands Federal Credit Union, a proud sponsor of high school football here on WLKR and K96 for sure. Now, we're not done with this. Of course, after this Bellevue-Norwalk matchup, there's plenty more Drive to Victory Tour battles to come, right?
0: Coming up next week, we have Monroeville versus New London, and that is sponsored by the True North team of Remax Crossroads. Thank you, Miss Tina. You are amazing. And then the following week, that is September 21st, we will be at Perkins High School going against Clyde High School. Clyde is a newcomer this year. We're super excited to have them join. So, and that one is sponsored by our friends at Dr. Revival Power Washing. So thank you so much.
1: Oh, when you talk about donations, what kind of donations are you looking for? What do you usually get when it comes to these donations between the schools?
0: Really anything that you would take to a Goodwill store. We take everything from clothes, shoes, workout equipment, toys, even furniture. The only things that we don't accept are like tube TVs, hazardous materials, as well as mattresses and box springs.
1: All right, there you go. And before we let you go here, as we're joined by Kirsten Rospert, Community Development Manager with Goodwill Industries, talking about the Drive to Victory Tour. Before we let you go, more information if somebody wants to, you know, find out more about the Drive to Victory Tour and how they can help. I'm sure you have a social media and a website to check out, right?
0: Yes, you can follow us at Goodwill Squad. That is Facebook and Instagram, as well as goodwillsandusky.org.
1: All right. 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It's been a pleasure, Kirsten. Thank you so much for, you know, all you're doing, all you guys are doing here for the community. And best of luck with the rest of the Drive to Victory Tour, okay?
0: Thank you so much.
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5: Welcome back to Freedom Field as part of Kohl's Energy Propane here at Charger Stadium, Edison High School, outside of Milan, Ohio, where right now it is the Chargers 17 and the Northwood Rangers 3 at halftime.

0: got to see the Ranger Marching Band perform, and now the Edison Chargers Marching Band coming out. And as part of our halftime show, we have our very new, this is only the second edition, so you're on the cutting edge of the Caden Meese Scoreboard Show.
1: Thank you, Mark. Some scores around from the area. Monroeville is all over the Trojans of South Central, 50-0 at the half. Margaretta leads Huron 20-0 at the half. Sandusky trails Padua 14-7. Get some more scores here. Lima Senior is up 20-14 on Tiffin Columbian. Clyde has a donut right now on the scoreboard as they are down 21-0 to Bedford. And going down here, Port Clinton leads Ottawa Hills 7-0 at the half. Oak Harbor has a narrow lead of 7-0 over the Redmen of Astoria. Perkins and Harvest Prep in a high-scoring game. Perkins leads 28-13. And might have one more here. Yep, Bellevue leads Norwalk 34-0 at the half.
0: And one thing I should point out to our listeners, if you're interested in the scoreboards, Bedford is Bedford High School in Temperance, Michigan, not Bedford, Ohio. Just a little teaser that I happen to know. Otherwise, we'd let it fly by. So, just a quick, Caden, your thoughts on the first half before you turn it back over to my partner for statistics.
1: Oh, well, I thought sophomore Evan Schnicker has played great at quarterback. I think this is definitely his best game so far of his career. And Grant Parker, he's helping his quarterback out there with the touchdown play that he had. He has two touchdowns on the day. And I'm really impressed with this Edison defense. So as long as they don't have so many penalties, I think Edison is in control here for the second half.
0: I totally agree with you, as I'm sure my partner will agree with. And we'll get you back on here in the third quarter sometime here in the half. We're going to let you call a little play-by-play and see what you think of it.
2: That'll be interesting because I've never worked with him as a play-by-play guy. 13 years with you, buddy.
0: Yeah. I know. It's he's going to temporarily break up the marriage.
2: Yeah, well, I guess we'll have to deal with it. I'll go to counseling or whatever. Let's get into some stats before we get ourselves any deeper in this hole, okay? All right, first of all, for the Northwood Rangers, and as Caden said, total shutdown by the Edison defense, 7 carries for 24 yards. Now, this is a team that in 3 ball games has rushed the ball for 999 yards. And in this ball game, in the first half, they've got 24. So that's impressive. They were 5 of 8 throwing a ball for 40 yards, total of 64 yards, total offense, and 24 yards in penalties for the Northwood Rangers. For the Edison Chargers, in the first half, 10 carries, 46 yards, led there by the sophomore Styles Perez, who had 15 yards rushing. But here's the big stat, and Caden mentioned it. Evan Schnicker, 10 of 13 for 177 yards, hit the first one, missed his next three, and then ran off 10 in a row. That's an amazing statistic for a sophomore.
0: That is incredible.
2: 177 yards, that gives the Edison Chargers 223 yards in the first half and 20 yards in penalties.
0: All right, and of course, our statistics brought to you by Stein, Olson, and Stang, certified public accountants. Never underestimate the value of a good CPA. When accuracy counts, you can count on Stein, Olson, and Stang, CPAs. And if you'd like to sponsor the Caden Meese Scoreboard Show every week, why, just give a call out to the station out at the Radio Ranch or stop by at the Radio Ranch on 250 and talk to our manager, Bill Forthover, and I'm sure he'd be glad to make arrangements with you to help us call out your name multiple times per game.
2: Yeah, we try to do scoreboard or scores somewhere along the way at least once a quarter, and then we always have a halftime one, and we usually finish it up at the end too. We've had sponsors in the past, and they seem very happy with how often they got their name mentioned, but it's something as simple as your business's name, scoreboard, and then we read off a couple scores, and you get a full read every once in a while as well. So great way to prop up your company.

0: and get us a little bit of help here presenting high school football to local markets.
1: That's right. And also, while we're talking about Stein, Olsen, and Stang, certified public accountants, the scoring for tonight's contest, the Edison Chargers got on the board first at the 9:18 mark with Valo Lewis on a 32-yard field goal to make it 3-0. With 39 seconds to go in the first quarter, Northwood got on the board with a 25-yard field goal, and that was by Nathan Leonard to tie the score up at 3-3. Then in the second quarter, back-to-back, I didn't have to write it in the second time, I just put ditto. But it was Evan Schnitter to Grant Parker on a 32-yard touchdown, and the extra point made it 10-3. And then with 19 seconds to go in the first half, ditto Evan Schnitker to Grant Parker on a 38-yard touchdown pass with the extra point made it 17-3. And that is also our electrifying play of the game, powered by Fresh Electric. 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
0: And Mark, I think maybe that sack that Joel Smith had should be our battles insurance collision of the game.
1: Well, you know, looking at it now, that was crucial, because that changed everything as far as the scoring in the game.
0: I think that yeah. was such an important play,
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0: And it was a good hit as well.
1: So we'll make that our collision of the game, sponsored by Battles Insurance. 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
1: Welcome back as we are winding down our festivities here at halftime at Freedom Field at Edison Charger Stadium. And one of the other things that we're looking at coming into the second half, well, we know that the Northwood Rangers will be receiving the kickoff for the second half, but also we need to be making people aware that there are two big decisions coming up at the end of the game, and one of them affects the whole Edison campus. And that would be our trencher of the game. As
0: the kids kind of like wearing those.
1: They kind of like wearing that T-shirt around. And, I recall in the past, one of them even wore it to Cedar Point that weekend.
0: I think I saw that. Mark, one of the things I'd like to do, we've also got our friendship player of the game
1: yes.
0: as well. We don't want to forget that. One of the things I'd like to do is review our keys to the game and see where we're at with that. I think that's a halftime's a good time to take a look at that. The first thing, Edison had to keep the score in the upper 20s or lower. So far, 3 points for Northwood. So that one you can check off. Clean up their offensive mistakes. For the most part, that's happened. They had a couple of snap problems, had one on offense and one on a field goal attempt. Defend the option. They've done that extremely well, as Caden mentioned earlier. They've defended extremely well. And make a special teams play to change the momentum of the game. It did, but it went the wrong direction. There were two of them.

0: One special teams play was the fourth down that Northwood got the first down on. The second one was the snap over the head of the holder on the field goal that gave the ball to Northwood as well. But because that defense played so well, they shut them down, no problem. And so I think our four keys are still holding up.
1: Well, you know, and if we were talking about it, it's kind of ironic that that bad snap that eliminated the chance at a field goal by Edison and gave the ball to Northwood ended up by Northwood going for it on fourth down and getting stopped, gave the opportunity for our electric play of the game and another touchdown for the Chargers.
0: They swapped 3 for 7.
1: Yes.
0: That's a good change. That's a good good exchange there. We'll take that anytime.
1: Exactly.
0: I'm just, and Caden has said it, you said it, I'm going to repeat it, I am just so impressed by this Edison defense. Now, granted, Northwood's a little bit short personnel-wise. I understand that. But daggummit, you play with the players you got. And they're playing with the players they got. Edison's playing with the players they got. And I will tell you from experience, when you've got a bunch of sophomores that are playing well in the varsity game, they get pumped. And they play above their level. And these kids tonight are playing above their level in the first half.
1: I think you pointed that out exquisitely because Evan Schnitker, you know, nobody really talked about the quarterback play, how that was going to affect this game. And yet Evan has caught on fire.
0: Yeah, 177 yards worth,
1: yes.
0: 10 of 13 in the first half. There have been ball games where Edison Chargers have not thrown the ball 13 times. In fact, there was a season a few years ago where they had 13 or 15 for the whole season. And now Evan Schnitker's tearing it up out there. Here we go with a second half kickoff.
1: The Edison Chargers will be kicking to the Northwood Rangers. Edison will be kicking from the south, kicking northbound. That way they'll have the wind behind their backs in the fourth quarter.
0: And that's there. And they scored two touchdowns in.
1: Yes.
0: In the first half.
1: Here's the kick. End over end, and it's fielded at about the 14, out across the 20, out to the 25, out to the 30, and
0: about
1: finally,
0: the 31,
1: finally brought down is DeAndre Curry for the Northwood Rangers. And so they will have it first down and 10 on their own 32-yard line.
0: And Curry last week just tore up St. Paul.
1: Yes,
0: and he's not had a lot of success so far tonight against Edison.
1: Well, the Edison defensive line's been doing a nice job of pressuring the quarterback when he tries to throw. On first down, it's going to be strictly run to the second back through, which is John Sawyer. And Sawyer will pick up about 5 yards, I guess. Make it second down and 5.
0: Sawyer was the big thorn in St. Paul's side last week as well. You'll remember he caught a pass in a critical time on a wheel route down the sideline.
1: All right, so it's going to be second down and 4. Make that a 6-yard pickup. In the shotgun. And there is no place for Tyler Osley to go.
0: That was a great job defensively by the interior of the Edison Chargers defense. And that was, I'm sorry, that was the linebacker. And that was Silas Perez that made that tackle.
1: It's going to be third down and 5. Well,
0: third
1: make
0: and
1: it
0: four,
1: third and 4. So he got no, he didn't lose any, but he didn't gain any. Third down and 4 for the Northwood Rangers. There's Osley back. He almost got sacked, and he's going to throw it, and it's going to be caught, but he's going to pick up a first down. Just got a first down on that play when he almost got sacked. So they'll move the chains as they have it out to the 44-yard line.
0: That was Skaggs out of the backfield at fullback into the flat. That was one of the plays that the Chargers ran earlier to Max Lombarios that broke open as well.
1: It's funny how they run similar plays.
0: Yeah, they do.
1: First down and 10. Osley, he's going to give it to Sawyer, and

0: He's going to get out to about the 49-yard line.
1: Silas Perez again on the tackle. Silas is, has had a really good night defensively for the Edison Chargers from that linebacker spot.
0: So it's going to be second down and five for the Northwood Rangers. 9:52 to go here in the third quarter. Here's a handoff.
1: Oh, nobody.
0: The Chargers just almost get the handoff themselves.
1: That was a great effort defensively there by the front. And coming in there real hard for the Edison Chargers was...
2: There's a third and five for Northwood from their own.
1: Tanner Delasani.
0: Oh, I'm getting a chance to watch Spider-Man right now in the corner of the window.
1: Are you?
0: Yeah. Here we go, third down and five. Shotgun, and Osley's going to try to carry it himself and actually was driven forward for the first down, I think, by one of the Charger tacklers.
1: Nice effort defensively there, but also a really good job by Evan Rodriguez, the senior center for the Northwood Rangers. Got a really nice solid block there and able to open that seam so that Osley could make that first down.
0: 8:57 to go here in the third quarter. First possession. Edison leads 17-3 over the Northwood Rangers, but the Rangers are moving the football over to the Edison side of the field. Osley under center. Now he takes it, throws a quick pass, and it was just a little behind his intended receiver, Valeric Goings.
1: Yeah, Valeric Goings was the intended receiver there, and Goings had a really nice season so far. Five catches for 94 yards, but unable to make that connection there.
0: That stops the clock at 8:40 to go here in the third quarter. And it's going to bring up a second down and 10. In the shotgun. Back to pass now, looking, throwing it downfield, and it is
1: incomplete.
0: So that's going to bring up a third down and 10.
1: Great pressure over there on that side by, I think that was Perez again, off of the linebacker spot.
0: Third down and 10 for the Northwood Rangers. Let's see, where are we? We're at the 45-yard line.
1: Trips right, split left.
0: In the shotgun once again is Osley. He's back to pass, looking now. He's throwing downfield. He has a receiver, and he catches it for a touchdown. Over the shoulder, and it's Valeric Goings with the touchdown.
1: An excellent throw there by the quarterback, Tyler Osley. Got the time that he needed and able to put it up, and the receiver, Valeric Goings, went right by all the defenders.
0: So that's 45 yards, and that is going to get them back into the ballgame.
1: Yep, it's back to, if he makes this, it's back to a seven-point game.
0: Here's the extra point attempt. And, oh, we just had a stoppage.
1: Must be Northwood called a timeout.
0: Yeah. On the extra point kick. That's interesting. As we said, 8:26.
1: I think the officials sent one of the players off the field.
0: Oh, for it didn't look like something was loose on his equipment?
1: Yeah, I think so. I think that's what they were saying. So now it looks like Northwood's going to go for two.
0: Yeah. Yeah, now they're going to go for two with 8:26 to go in the third quarter. This is a big gamble right here. And they're going to try to pile drive it, and they're not going to get it. The Edison middle has been stout. The two-point conversion fails, With 8:26 to go in the third quarter, it is now Edison 17 and

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0: Well, we have another touchdown to make a difference with Jamie's as we throw in another touchdown, and that brings us up to, let's see, we've got three. That's our third touchdown here, so that brings us out to 24, I believe. 24 touchdowns on the season. Yeah, we had 21 coming in, so three more, 24. That's $240 to the Erie County Humane Society from Jamie's Carpet. And now the short kick ends up going out of bounds, and the Chargers are going to have excellent field position.
3: Yeah, that was an attempt at an onside kick, and it was just too hard and went scooting out the far sideline at about the 38-yard line.
0: Well, you know, part of the problem that the Rangers face, Randy, is the Chargers are eating up a lot of clock.
3: They are, even though they're throwing the ball, they're still throwing in enough runs to keep that clock running and keep it moving. And that last drive was only one play, but the drive before that was 11 plays. 6 minutes and 28 seconds for the Edison Chargers.
0: So the Chargers first down and 10 on their own 42-yard line. Under center, Schnitker, and we've got flags before the play can go. So false start on the Edison Chargers. We'll march it back five. And it will be a first down and 15 for the Chargers with 8:24 to go in the third quarter.
3: Edison Chargers now a little bit of work to do to try to get that first down. But the way that the sophomore Schnitker has been throwing the ball, this really isn't a big deal.
0: Talon Wechter just came on the field with the play in the shotgun. Schnitker, and now the ball is batted and it's intercepted by the Rangers, and they have it down at the 23-yard line of the Edison Chargers.
3: Very, very interesting play there. The ball tipped at the line of scrimmage, and then Ethan Leonard able to run underneath it and pick it off. Now they're in business at the 23-yard line going in.
0: You know, the interesting thing now, Randy, is by them going for two, they're going to have to go for two again to try to tie this up if they get a touchdown. I'm not sure about that, the way the Edison defense has been going. That's just hard to defend when you get a good pass like that last touchdown.
3: Yeah.
0: First down and 10 for the Rangers. And the quarterback, Ousley's going to keep it himself. And he's going to pick up about 4 yards. Second down and 6.
3: Ousley runs like a fullback. You know, his size, 5'9", 195 pounds. He's built like a fullback, and we've seen some flashes of speed out of him as well.
0: Osley's going to go under center this time. Now he delays, gives it to John Sawyer, and Sawyer takes it down to about the 16-yard line.
3: So this is where that rushing game of Northwood comes into play. They've beaten them deep now, so they're forcing the Edison Chargers to defend the deep balls. Now they're starting to open up some seams on the inside.
0: It's going to bring up third down and 3 for the Rangers. Third down and 3. Osley under center, and Sawyer

0: and they moved early. This should be a 5-yard penalty, bringing it back 5.
1: Yep. So that's, again, a penalty that can be a backbreaker for you if you are a rushing team. And that's what Northwood wants to do, but they're getting forced into a situation here where they may have to throw the ball to try to pick up the first down. This is four down territory, obviously.
0: Yes, 3rd down and 8 for the Rangers. And once again, Osley will go under center. Now drops back, looks, and now he's going to try to run it. Runs out, and he's going to be brought down back at the 22. He's back to the original line of scrimmage. It's going to be 4th down and 10.
1: Nice job there by Grenton Yamanucci. And I'm going to screw that name up at some point or another, but so far I've been lucky.
0: Well, the fact of the matter is you've had to figure it out several times because he's having a good game.
1: Yeah, he's playing very well for him, playing a really good corner there. Actually, he's an outside linebacker playing the drop linebacker.
0: So now it looks like they might go for a field goal.
1: Yeah, they're going to see if Leonard's got the leg for it. He's left-footed. And they're on the right hash. This will be a 40-yarder.
0: If it's not a fake field goal.
1: Yeah.
0: And
1: that's delay a game. They'll back them up 5 more.
0: And now.
1: Now the question is, do they even try it at this point?
0: Yeah. Well, we're going to see 6:04 to go here in the third quarter. 17-9. Game getting a little interesting.
1: They're going to try it, I guess, from 45.
0: This is going to be a
1: 44, I guess.
0: Yeah, I guess they're going to try. It's going to be a 44-yard field goal attempt.
1: With no tee.
0: Here is the snap. It's down. The kick is up. It might have the distance, and it is good. With 5:46 to go in the third quarter, it's now Edison 17 and Northwood 12 on your country, K96.
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1: Wow.
0: Well, Leonard has now kicked 2 field goals tonight. The first one, not so impressive at 25 yards, but this last one at 45 is impressive, and they have narrowed the Edison Charger lead to 5 points at Edison 17 and Northwood 12. 5:46 to go here in the third quarter, here at Freedom Field at Edison Charger Stadium.
1: That was a line drive kick, too.
0: Here's the kick, and they're going to put it on the ground once again. And the Chargers are going to field it out across the 20 and out to about the 26-yard line, it looks like.
1: I think that was Silas Perez that got the carry that time.
0: Yes, and that will be a 1st down and 10 for the Edison Chargers.
1: So they'll have the ball on the 26. 26.
0: Yep, 26-yard line, 1st down and 10. And well, we've got an injury timeout. It looks like one of the Rangers are banged up. So we'll take a quick timeout with our score 17-12. With 5:38 to go on K96.
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0: That's West Side Sunoco, the first stop coming into Norwalk or the last stop leaving Norwalk. 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
2: First down and 10 for the Edison Chargers. 5:38 to go here in the third quarter. The Chargers had a 2-touchdown lead, and that's been whittled down to 5 points. As on first down, here's a pitch sweep, and the Chargers are going to get some pretty good. Silas Perez took the pitch and picked up some pretty good yardage. He's going to bring up a second down and about two after an 8-yard pickup.
3: Excellent run over there, and a nice job of setting the edge by Josh Felder, the 6'1", 215-pound junior tackle on the right side. Did a nice job of sealing along with the wing back there. Now what?
2: I don't know. There was something going on with
3: play clock.
2: I don't know if it was or not, but the Rangers coach was calling over his defense to talk to him. It'll be second down and two. Evan Schnitker under center, and they're going to pick up the first down as a nice little misdirection play. And it will be a first down for the Edison Chargers.
3: Good run there by Talon Wechter, able to get up the field on that counter release.
2: That carry is good for four yards and a charger. First down. 10 with 4:35 to go.
3: Double slot.
2: Under center. Schnitker, and he hands off on the dive. And they will take it back, and that's Cohen Dawson again.
3: And if he could have pulled that, boy, he had a lot of green in front of him.
2: Yes.
3: On the outside. But again, you've got a sophomore quarterback that's learning the option, and you can't read it right every time. And we always told our quarterbacks, give the fullback is always a good read.
2: Yes.
3: No matter what you do. 16 on the play clock here.
2: Second down and 7 for the Chargers. 3:43 to go here in the third quarter. They lead 17-12 in the shotgun. Schnitker rolling out, now throwing it downfield, and there's going to be interference as his receiver was knocked down and had no chance, even though the pass was kind of out of the way.
3: Yeah, but it in high school, it doesn't matter.
2: No.
3: The defender ran over Kyle Robinson as he was trying to get to the ball. You never assume the catch, but you never assume not the catch either.
2: So this will be marked off from the line of scrimmage in high school. And so it's a 15-yard penalty. It'll be first down and 10 for the Chargers into Ranger territory at the Ranger 44-yard line. And, you know, partner, right now, a touchdown, a long drive with a touchdown attached to it would be huge.
3: Absolutely true, Mark.
2: Get back to a 2-score lead. There is Schnitker, hands off to Cohen Dawson. And he is hit, but not until after he picks up a couple of yards.
3: Yeah, on the option, you're looking for 3 to 4 yards out of the fullback dive. If you get that 3 to 4 every play that you give it to him, now you're setting that defense up so that you can pull it, get off the edge, pull it, get off the edge, and pitch.
2: So it's going to be second down and 8 for the Chargers. Schnitker, Evan Schnitker, Charger quarterback. And here is a pitch, cuts one way down the other, and Silas Perez has got another Charger first down.
3: And I tell you what, you talk about the offensive receivers blocking. I tell you, number one, Robinson, had an incredible block to spring Silas on that play.
4: First

0: This is exactly the kind of drive, Mark, as you were saying, that you need to have in this situation to shut down everything. If they can put this in the end zone, you've done your job as an offense.
1: So it's first down and 10 for the Chargers on the 30-yard line of the Rangers. Under center, back is Schnitker. He's there, and he just overthrew him, but he had a man wide open.
0: Can you imagine the adrenaline that was running through Evan Schnicker's body at the time that he saw how wide open Kyle Robinson was?
1: Yes.
0: He had so much adrenaline, he threw that thing all the way to Lake Erie.
1: Oh, yes, yes, he did. So we've got a good drive going on here, and the question is, as Caden Meese right now, doing a little gargling, getting ready to do some play-by-play in the fourth quarter. And the question is, will he be taking over while the Chargers are still on a drive, or will they have scored? Here is Schnitker, and a nice dodging of one tackle, and then another.
0: Cohen Dawson.
1: Cohen Dawson running well. So now it's going to be third down. As he is down at about the 24-yard line.
0: So now you got a third and about four. It opens up the playbook because you're in four down territory here.
1: Yes.
0: The whole playbook's wide open for Evan Schnitker at this point.
1: Time continuing on. We're down to a minute 35 to go here in the third quarter. Right now, a five-point lead for the Chargers. Here is Schnitker, tries to take it outside, and he's not gonna get there.
0: That was Robinson on the counter.
1: Yes. And now it's gonna bring up fourth down and about two. With a minute 14 to go.
2: 2 yards on the play.
1: So the Chargers. This is big. Oh, there's that hummingbird again.
0: It's called a drone.
1: Get
0: into the 21st century.
1: Okay. A mechanical hummingbird.
0: There you go.
1: Here we go. Fourth down for the Chargers. They need 2 yards to keep this drive going. Schnitker, he's going to carry it, and he's going to take it for the first down inside the 20, down to the 17, make it the 16-yard line.
0: Did you see the maturity? He got around the edge. Just as he was ready to go out of bounds, he reached another yard forward.
1: Yes.
0: That's a kid that's learning the position as he goes. What a great job by Evan Schnitker tonight.
1: So first down and 10 for the Edison Chargers.
0: And got out of bounds on top of it.
1: Stop the clock with 38.6 seconds left. 17-12, the Chargers lead, but they're trying to add more on. Here is the fake pitch sweep. Schnitker wide open, down to the 5. Touchdown, Chargers!
0: Cohen Dawson. The fullback out of the backfield, threw it into the flat, and nobody there. Excellent call by the coaches. 12-play drive, 74 yards, and 5 minutes and 7 seconds.
1: Yeah. 31 seconds remaining.
0: Huge touchdown there by the Edison Chargers offense. Incredible calls there.
1: And now they will attempt. And the extra point kick is up, and it is good. 31.3 seconds to go in the third quarter. It is now Edison 24 and Northwood 12 on your country, K96.
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4: Coming up, it's the Jamie's

0: caught at the 8, out to the 20, out to the 25. In on the return is the Lyric Goings, who also scored a touchdown for the that nice passing touchdown for the Rangers. And now it'll be first down and 10 with 24 seconds to go here in the third quarter.
1: And the ball on the Max Soviak, 27.
0: Yes, the Maxton Soviak 27-yard line, which a lot of people are thinking about in the community tonight, along with the victims and survivors of 9/11, which was 25 years ago today. First down and 10 in the shotgun is Osley. He's going to go for broke, throwing it downfield, and he just overthrew his intended receiver, who was pretty well covered.
1: Yeah, that was John Sawyer trying to split the seam, and was kind of open, but it would have taken a really, really good throw. That ball was thrown about 45 to 50 yards in the air and just a little bit overthrown.
0: 18.9 seconds. So this last 30 seconds is probably one of the longest of the year.
1: Of this game, anyway.
0: Yes, definitely. This time, Osley in the shotgun. He's going to roll out. He's under pressure, and he has to throw it away.
1: Great job there defensively by Talen Wechter. He's played an extremely good football game on the defensive side, as well as having a couple big catches on the offensive side.
0: Yes, he has. And, of course, the difference right now between Northwood and Edison is he's throwing Northwood's throwing incomplete passes that stop the clock, and Edison's completing passes with keep it going.
1: And, you know, he was Schnicker was 10 of 13 in the first half, and I don't know how many he's missed in the second half other than the interception.
0: Third down and 9. Back is Osley once again throwing it, and it's caught for a first down and then some as the Speedster takes it down into Edison territory inside the 40-yard line is Al Johnson.
1: And you mentioned it, Mark, speed. And that speed just took off and shone. That should be the last play of the quarter.
0: So prepare yourself as we will be joined here in the fourth quarter with Caden Meese getting his opportunity to get a little experience in play-by-play as we go to the fourth quarter. It is 24-12, Edison over Northwood on your country, K96.
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5: Welcome back here on Freedom Field as here as Osley drops back and he finds his receiver and he's going to get tackled out at about the 28-yard line and it will be a first down for the Northwood Rangers.
1: Right now, Caden, what they're doing is they're just picking the short passes and taking whatever Edison's giving them, which Edison is probably okay with that because that eats up a lot more time.
5: Yes, it does.
1: Receiver there was Jamin Cannon.
5: So here we go. Osley now under center. Hands it off to Sawyer. Sawyer gets a little gap, and Sawyer's going to run for about a gain of 9, maybe 10. So we're going to see where they spot the ball.
1: It's going to be a first down. Official on this side's marking it. So
5: now we've got, looks like we got a player down for the Rangers.
1: We can keep it here.
5: Can I keep it here? Sounds good.
1: All right.

0: All right. The player that's down looks to be their tackle on the far side. And that's, I can't see the number. But it looks like that tackle, Marquez Osley, the senior.
1: Hopefully nothing too serious here.
0: They're working on, looks like, his right or his left leg. Let's go ahead and take a break. We'll send it back to the station. We'll pay a bill or two, and then we'll come back quickly. 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
0: That's all right.
1: Back here as Osley hands it off. Gets a good gain there of about seven. About out to the 12-yard line.
0: Jamin Cannon again. Cannon was one of the big yard gainers last week against St. Paul when we had Northwood as well.
1: Yes, he was. Big plays here upcoming here for the Rangers. Needing points. Osley hands it off to Sawyer, and Sawyer's going to get stopped by a group of Chargers. It looks like it was Silas Perez getting in there with the first hit.
0: And being helped out by, as you mentioned, Caden, a whole bunch of the other guys that had the orange uniforms on as well, including Colton Collins.
1: And now a big third down here in this game. Third and four for the Rangers from the 12-yard line. 10:35 to go here in the fourth quarter.
0: This is a big play here defensively for the Chargers if they want to shut this drive down. It is four down territory.
1: Osley fakes the handoff, keeps it himself, and he's going to get tackled by a group of Chargers. Cohen Dawson in there.
0: Excellent defense there. Missed the first tackle, but then a couple of the other guys, including Colton Collins, along with the nose man, Joel Smith, down in there to make that tackle, causing fourth down and two.
1: And a big fourth down now for the Rangers. Crowd coming to their feet.
0: Nothing, Monroeville over South Central.
1: Osley getting his last reads. Now comes under center. Osley, he's going to keep it himself. Osley runs, dives, touchdown, Rangers.
0: Nice job of running that veer. He pulled it right out of the fullback's tummy and took it off the near edge and went virtually untouched into the end zone. Cutting it now to, pending the extra point, 24-18.
1: What a drive there by Northwood, making big plays in big moments. Is now Ethan Leonard on for the extra point for the Rangers. Snap good, hold good, and the extra point is good. And it is now Edison 24, Northwood 19 with 9:32 left in the fourth quarter.
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6: Well, we have another touchdown that makes a difference as the Rangers have tightened the score back up to 5 at 24-19 with 9:32 to go in the ball game. And touchdowns to make a difference. That brings us up, I believe, to 26 touchdowns on

0: the season so far to make it 260 yards. And my true apologies to Caden, because I really wanted him to call a touchdown, and we thought maybe it would be the Chargers. Unfortunately, they scored before the end of the quarter, but he got to do what it just happened to be the Rangers. Here's the kickoff, and it's going to go out of bounds. So the Edison Chargers will have excellent field position again. You know, one thing, Randy, is it seems like they do not want the Edison returners to get the football.
1: I think I agree with you, Mark, because we know that Leonard's got the leg if he wanted to kick it deep. But that was an attempt at an onside kick. Good job by the Edison Chargers just protecting the ball. But now, with the penalty, the Edison Chargers get the ball on the 41-yard line, and that's a real good deal for them.
0: First down and 10 for the Chargers with 9:32 to go. And, of course, the best way to answer a touchdown is to have another long drive and score yourself. Evan Schnitker under center. Back to pass, looking, and now he just lets it fly away, and we're going to have an interference call.
1: Yeah, what happened was that the Edison Chargers receiver was trying to come back to the ball, and the defender for Northwood just grabbed a hold of him and wouldn't let him come back, and that was Taylen Wechter that was trying to get back to the ball, and the defender just grabbed a hold of him and wouldn't let him go.
0: So that's going to take the football into Ranger territory, and the Edison Chargers are going to go down to the 44-yard line with a first down and 10.
1: How smart is Evan Schnitker? That was a perfect call, a back shoulder to try to get the receiver to come back to it. One way or the other, they were either going to get the catch or they were going to get the penalty. That's very smart football. High IQ.
0: So first down and 10, Schnitker under center. Schnitker, and he will give it to Liberios. And Max Liberios gets back to the line of scrimmage, and it looks like that's about it.
1: Yeah, nice, good hard charge there defensively by the Northwood Rangers. And they know that Edison wants to run the ball if they can. And so they're going to load that box. They're going to try to go man-to-man on the outside edges and just fill every gap that they can and try to force the Chargers to throw the ball.
0: Second down and 10 for the Chargers. This time, Evan Schnitker in the shotgun. He's going to roll out. He's keeping it himself, and he's going to be tackled behind the line for a loss.
1: Yeah, just he was trying to run the sprint out, missed the block by the back, and as he tried to cut, he slipped down on the big red, big orange E that's in the center of the field.
0: So we're now down to 8:21 and counting here in the fourth quarter. As we said, Edison leads 24-19. They are on the Northwood side of the 50-yard line with a third down and 13 on Rangers' 47-yard line. And once again, Evan will be in the shotgun. Schnitker has the ball, drops back, now throws it downfield, and it's going to go incomplete as he tried to catch his receiver going down, the splitting two defenders. But now it's going to be fourth down, and the Edison Chargers.
1: I don't know what they... Personally, I would probably punt and play the field position game.
0: Yes.
1: And I think that's what they're going to do because Schnitker is their punter. But, and yes, I think that's what they're going to do. They're going to end up punting the ball.
0: So the clock stopped at 7:50, and now, yes, Evan Schnitker is back. Sometimes that can be an advantage in having your quarterback as a punter, but I don't believe they're going to use that this time. Here is Schnitker, and it's a big punt back down inside the 10. Oh, and he just couldn't keep it out of the end zone.
1: Yeah, that was an excellent punt by Schnitker. Almost got there. Couldn't quite get to it. It was about a half a step

0: slow, and so it dribbles into the end zone, and it will come out to the 20-yard line.
1: So first down and 10 for the Rangers, the Northwood Rangers, on their own 20-yard line. They trail by 5 with 7:40 to go in the ball game. And now this is when the Chargers' defense needs to rise to the occasion.
0: Absolutely, and we'll see. There's a couple of shuffling of personnel trying to get some fresher bodies in there. It's a warm, humid night tonight. So far we haven't seen any cramping, but it wears on you, and it wears on you in a hurry, especially those big bodies that
1: yes.
0: Northwood has.
1: So first down and 10. Osley in the shotgun, and he's going to keep it himself, and he's only going to get a couple of yards. It's either feast or famine when he carries the football. He either doesn't get much or he breaks off a long one.
0: Yeah, he does. That was a great job by Silas Perez from the outside linebacker away from the play, running that down from behind.
1: It'll bring up a second down and 8 as the clock continues to tick down to 7:10 and counting in the ball game.
0: Northwood would like to put together a touchdown drive of their own.
1: Under center. Dropping back is Osley. Now he throws it and overthrows his intended receiver, Jamin Cannon. If he hits Cannon, that would have been trouble.
0: That was a long gainer because the pass itself was about 15 yards, and then there was nothing but green grass and speed between him and the goal line.
1: Third down and 8. Tyler Osley back in the shotgun, waiting, now looking. He's going to run. He's going to tuck and run. It's all by design here as he's going to go all the way out to the 40-yard line. Basically what he does is he sits back there and waits to see where everybody's going, and then he follows it up. If he gets the blocking, he's going to have all kinds of running room.
0: I believe, Mark, that was an RPO because he looked first to his in. We got an Edison Charger there. He looked first to one receiver, his middle receiver, and then he took off. I really believe that was an RPO.
1: So it's going to be first down and 10 for the Rangers with 6:49 to go in the ball game. On their 42-yard line.
0: That's Granston Yamanuchi that's coming off the field. Just got the wind knocked out of him, I think.
1: Yeah, he has had a pretty good game tonight.
0: Yes, he has.
1: He's had a pretty good game tonight for the Edison Chargers. So now we'll go to first down and 10. 6:49 to go in the ball game. A touchdown gives Northwood a lead here. Here is the dive play, and the Chargers stuff it up.
0: Good job of reading the option and taking away both parts. They took away the dive, and they had somebody on Osley, the quarterback.
1: Well, that's that's why he gave it up.
0: Yeah.
1: Realistically. So second down, give him 1 yard, second down and 9 with 6:17 to go in the ball game. This time under center, Osley back looking, and now he's going to run, but he's going to, oh, it looked like he was caught at the line of scrimmage, and he ends up taking them, picking up about 8 yards to make it a third down and 1.
0: Yeah, that was a good job by Osley there, able to break a tackle at the line of scrimmage and get into the second level.
1: It's going to be third down and 1. Osley under center, and he's going to hand off, and he breaks free, and the runner's going to take it down inside the 30-yard line, and of course the runner, that was Jamin Cannon.
0: Cannon again on that counter, second back through, and almost a belly-type play, and able to get off that left side right behind Terrence Stahl and Trace Grimm.
1: 5:28 to go in the ball game. Chargers right now up by 5. They can't give up a touchdown. Yeah.

0: And we had whistles early. Stop the play. And
1: looks like Northwood took a timeout. What?
0: I don't know. It looked like an inadvertent whistle. I don't know.
1: I'm not sure what happened there. We didn't get any signal from the official at all.
0: So it's going to be first down and 10. It's no penalty. So it's first down and 10 with 5:15 to go in the ball game, and now they're starting the clock back up. First down and 10. Osley under center, hands off, and it is John Sawyer who takes it to about the 25-yard line.
1: Colton Collins with the tackle.
2: Made by number 53, Colton Collins.
0: So it'll be second down and seven for the Rangers. As the Rangers now, they're not in any hurry because they know if they can eat clock and score a touchdown, that's going to put pressure on Edison. And here is the ball taken, and he's going to get down to the 20-yard line. It'll bring up third down and about a yard once again.
1: Osley.
0: Yes, Tyler Osley taking the football.
2: And 5 yards on the play.
0: To be honest with you, he's gotten quite a few of their first downs tonight.
1: Yeah, and it's all been on that same play, off the option, being able to get off the edge.
0: Under 4 minutes to play in the ball game. Here is Osley, and Sawyer's going to have the first down.
2: Number seven, John Sawyer.
0: It's going to be a first down as they move the chains.
1: Time's becoming critical here now. This is exactly what Northwood hoped to be able to do when they got the ball earlier at the 41 or at the 20-yard line.
2: First and 10, Northwood at the end of 17.
0: Going to bring up a first down and 10 as we are at 3:33 to go in the ball game. 24-19, Edison winning by 5. A touchdown automatically gives a one-point advantage without the extra point. Here is the ball is broken up.
1: That was a great defensive play there by Brody Cujo. They tried to go with a quick pass out here to the near side, to the single receiver side. Cujo got up and knocked it down.
0: So it'll bring up a second down and 10 with 3:16 to go. Here is Osley, and now he throws it, and it's incomplete. He threw it behind his receiver.
1: A little discord among the Northwood Rangers. The receiver was really screaming at the quarterback, Osley, about where he threw that ball.
0: Yes. So
1: third and ten. Now
0: it's third down and 10.
1: And obviously a field goal doesn't do them any good. So you know that if they don't get it on third down, they're going to go for it on fourth.
0: This drive here could be the game. If the Chargers can stop them, the next two plays. Osley in the shotgun. And
1: timeout.
0: A timeout by the Rangers. So we will take a timeout as well. 3:12 to go in the ball game. 24-19. Edison leads Northwood on K96.
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0: to Freedom Field with Kohl's Energy Propane at Edison Charger Stadium. 3:12 to go in the ball game. It's a third down and 10 for Northwood. In the shotgun, Osley. He throws a quick pass. It's caught out in the flats. And did he break one tackle, but he can't get the other. And it's going to be fourth down and about 3 or 4.
1: Great pursuit there by the Chargers. Able to get out there and cut off Jamin Cannon. What else would you do? You put the ball in your best athlete's hand, yes, out in space and try to let him go to work. And that's exactly what they did.
0: It's going to be fourth down and 5. This could be the ball game. The Rangers have to get at least a first down.
1: Expect the same play again.
0: Osley in the shotgun. And Osley's looking, he's under pressure, he has to throw it, and it's caught for a first down.
1: That was a great effort by Kamen and Osley to get the ball there to make the first down.
0: So Cannon catches it for a first down. Osley almost got sacked there, but they've got another four downs with 2:17 to go in the ball game, and they have two timeouts left as well.
1: Well, from the 5-yard line.
0: First down and goal at the 5-yard line. Osley's going to get under center, and he's going to give it to Sawyer. No, I take that back. That's Cannon. So Cannon took it, and now the Chargers, I believe, are going to call a timeout. And I think we can keep the timeout right here at the moment with 1:54 to go. And this is so huge, Randy, because with this drive and running this clock, if Northwood scores a touchdown,
1: it's awful tough on Edison.
0: It's awful tough on Edison.
1: You've got to hand these kids a big vote of credit, though, because this has been an outstanding football game and one that we had no idea when we were talking about a pregame how it was going to go. But, boy, these sophomores and juniors have risen up. The seniors from Northwood are the ones that are making the plays right now for them. The juniors and sophomores from Edison have grown up a lot tonight.
0: Yes. Yes, they have. And right now,
1: this is a 16-play drive so far. Started at the 20-yard line.
0: Here is a second down and 3. As Osley goes under center, and he's going to give it to Sawyer, and Sawyer is in for the touchdown. A 3-yard touchdown run with 1:51 to go.
1: Nice job of blocking over there on the right side. Marquez Osley, Devin Wilkerson, and Evan Rodriguez, the three guys over there able to make that big seam, and then just basically letting Sawyer just walk into the end zone. Excellent job by that offensive line of the Northwood Rangers.
0: Now the interesting thing here is, do they go for 2? Because an extra point.
1: That's what they're going to do.
0: Yeah, because if they go for 2, the Chargers could tie it up with a field goal.
1: Right.
0: So this is still big for the Chargers to at least stop them. With a possibility of just getting into field goal range and winning it with a field goal. Osley, he's going to pitch sweep to Sawyer, who's throwing it at the back of the end zone, wide open. Nobody was covering. Valeric Goings.
1: Yeah, that was just a halfback option pass. Pitch it to him, let him throw the ball for the touchdown, and the officials are talking about something.
0: Oh, wait a minute. What, do we have a penalty?
1: Illegal shift by the Northwood Rangers. So that conversion will not count.
0: No. They'll move it back 5 yards. They will get another attempt. But we're still at 25-24.
1: 80-yard drive, 17 plays, took 6 minutes and 11 seconds off the clock. 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
1: Yep. 8-yard line, 2-point conversion, 1:51 to go in the ball game. So the Chargers will get it back with 2 timeouts. Here's Osley back in the shotgun, throws it over the middle. Did he hang on to it? They say he did for the 2-point conversion. So with 1:51 to go in the ball game, it is now 27-24, Northwood over Edison on your country, K96.
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1: Another touchdown that makes a difference here late in the fourth quarter by the Northwood Rangers. And so that puts us up to, I believe, 26 touchdowns on the year, which is $260. And I'll have to recalculate everything in the post-game show. But in any case, that's more money for the Erie County Humane Society. And now, once again, this time, Northwood's going to kick off, and they're kicking it deep because they have the football, and the Edison Chargers are going to bring it out all the way to the 35-yard line.
0: Excellent return there. Very, very good job by Kyle Robinson. And he's had his night's work tonight, too.
1: 1:43 to go in the ball game. The Edison Chargers have 2 timeouts, as do the Rangers. But the Rangers aren't going to want to stop the clock right now. They've got the lead. The Chargers can tie the game up with a field goal. On first down, Evan Schnitker. In the shotgun, and he passes it over the middle. It's caught, big yardage, into the territory and out of bounds at the 33-yard line.
0: Grant Parker again.
1: Grant Parker goes out of bounds. Well, where are they marking him out?
0: He must have stepped out around the 40.
1: Yes, they're marking him out at the 41. So it's first down and 10. Hey, this is 1:35. We can't underestimate the Chargers. There was 23 seconds left in the second quarter, and they scored with 19 left on the clock.
0: Yep.
1: So first down and 10 for the Chargers, trying to regain the lead. In the shotgun, back Schnitker, throwing wide open down the sideline, 15, 10, 5, touchdown, Chargers! Can you believe it?
0: What a great catch by Silas Perez!
1: Silas Perez with the touchdown the Chargers had to have.
0: Oh my goodness! Can you believe it?
1: As Al Michaelsaw said once, do you believe in miracles?
0: That was an outstanding throw. Perfectly to Perez. The defender fell down. Perez scooted right down the near sideline for the touchdown that could potentially win the ball game for the Edison Chargers. The extra point will push it to 4, and that would mean they would have to, Northwood would have to score a touchdown to win the game.
1: Here's the extra point attempt. Snap is down. The kick is up, and it is good.
0: 2 plays, 65 yards, 1 to Grant Parker and 1 to Silas Perez, and look at what the young quarterback did in that series.
1: This is sophomores against seniors.
0: And they're playing their hearts out.
1: They
0: and
1: are.
0: They're in a position to win maybe one of the bigger games of the season for them.
1: That's right. 1:27

0: to go in the ball game. And now it is 31-27, and we've got another touchdown to make a difference.
1: How about two plays, 16 seconds to score a touchdown from 65 yards away?
0: The Chargers give up their lead for 16 seconds.
1: Yeah. Now, can I go home and take my blood pressure medicine again? I need a third dose today.
0: I'm telling you. Oh, my. And now, but there's still a minute 27 to go on the clock. And two timeouts by both teams. So here we go with the Chargers kicking it off. So here's the kick, and it's going to be fielded at the 10, out to the 15, out to the 20, 25, 30. He's held up at around the 35 and finally brought down. For a second, it looked like he might sprint the distance.
1: 118 left between victory and potential defeat, so we'll see what the next 1 minute and 18 seconds has to offer.
0: I'd say there's a few people in the audience that might be taking their nitro.
1: Well, I wish I had some, because I got pretty close on that last play.
0: First down and 10, a minute 18 to go.
1: Jamin Cannon is the one you want to look for. Timeout, Edison.
0: So the Edison Chargers take a timeout, and so we'll take a timeout as well. 1:17 to go in the ballgame. Edison 31 and Northwood 27 on your country, K96.
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0: Very good. All right, here we go. Freedom, you know, there's been so many great things going on tonight, and then you throw in one whale of a ball game with a 2-1 team and a 1-2 team in the shotgun. Osley, and he's getting buzzing from his sack. Osley brought down at about the 32-yard line, and I gotta think they're gonna call a timeout.
1: Yamanucci on the sack. What a great play by Yamanucci off the weak side. Coming on the blitz. Great call by the coaches.
0: It's going to be second down. We're under a minute to go in the ball game. Osley in the shotgun. Looking, throwing. Caught over the middle by Sawyer. And he's going to be stopped short of the first down. So we're down to 45 seconds. And it's going to be third down.
1: Timeout, Northwood.
0: They finally call a timeout, 43.4. And it's going to be third down and about a yard, or maybe make it two yards. We'll just keep it here with 43.4 seconds. Both teams only have one timeout left.
1: Where's Cheryl? I think I need mouth-to-mouth resuscitation.
0: She's laughing, but she's not coming this way.
1: She's not running, is she?
0: No, she's
1: she
0: not.
1: She couldn't
0: running.
1: Care.
0: Oh
1: my goodness, what a ball game.
0: Oh yeah.
1: This has been everything that you could ask for.
0: Yes.
1: We've seen great special teams plays, we've seen poor special teams plays, we've seen great defense, we've seen great offense. You can't ask for anything more in a high school football game than have 43 seconds left and the game's still on the line.
0: You know, and this is a big playoff, potential playoff.
1: Exactly.
0: Game two. Because both teams are in the same division. Here is back to Osley, throws, and it's caught, but his knee was down. So he's down right there at the 40.
1: The clock will stop long enough to reset the chains, yep. And then it'll start back up again.
0: They only have one timeout left. And it started back up, 32 seconds. Osley back, looking.

0: That's it. Keep running the clock. Running the clock, and he finally throws it out of bounds. And
1: that play took a lot of time, Mark.
0: Yes, it did. Down to 24 seconds.
1: Great coverage by the defensive backs. They're in a prevent. They've got four backs back deep, actually five, that are covering the deep parts and not letting them have anything deep.
0: 31-27, Edison leads Northwood. Northwood has the football on the Edison 40-yard line with 24 seconds left with a second down and 10. Osley, the Ranger quarterback, back to pass once again. Time flying, waiting for him to run, and now he's throwing to a man open, and it's caught down at the 5-yard line. He caught it at the 5-yard line, and it's going to be a first and goal with 13 seconds left.
1: Oh, my goodness. Guys, stop.
0: Unbelievable. It's like we're watching outdoor arena football.
1: Oh, my goodness.
0: 13 seconds left. Now they have one timeout left. The Rangers have one timeout left, as do the Chargers. A field goal does them no good because the Chargers are up by four. Here is the carry. Pitch out and stopped. Down at about the 3-yard line. Clock's down to 4.5, and they have to use their last timeout. They've got maybe one play left. This, without a penalty, could be the final play of the game. A second and goal
1: from the 3.
0: Oh, they're adding seconds to the clock.
1: Are we in Michigan?
0: Right?
1: Did I say that out loud?
2: It's like Michigan.
0: So 6 seconds showing on the clock. If they throw the football, possibly two plays.
1: I think they're just going to try to line up and shove it down Edison's throat.
0: Edison
1: is tired. They're a little bit smaller.
0: Yep.
1: Big linemen have been beating on them the whole game. I would expect a big run play here. Probably, I would say, maybe Osley off the edge, like they've gained some pretty good yardage in this game.
0: The secret is, if he does not get in, game over.
1: Right.
0: Because they don't have any more timeouts. Even though it's second down and goal. Second down and goal at the 3. This is the ball game. To the winner go the spoils. The official holding them up, and now he's going to get out of the way.
1: Other one's going to stand in the way.
0: Yes.
1: Not sure what we're waiting on. Who's White at?
0: I have no idea. And now we've got an official who's going to come walking over.
1: Oh, they put another 8 tenths on they got 7 seconds on the clock now, 6.8.
0: Well,
1: it doesn't matter, but.
0: No. If he doesn't get in, game over. And now.
1: Edison takes their timeout.
0: Yeah.
1: They've seen the formation.
0: And you can't take it with you. So they've seen the formation, 6.8 seconds. And I know our listeners, they've got to be going crazy because we just keep pushing this. You know, it's like we've went 8 minutes for the last
1: 13 seconds,
0: yes.
1: Well, Northwood got the ball with 1:18 to go, with 72 yards to go to score. Now they've covered 69 of those 72 in 6 plays, so... This, like you said, Mark, if they score, ball game. If they don't score, ball game. So this one play, is the game hinges on this one play.
0: Yes. And right now, we talked about they're in the same computer region. And right now, even though they are 2-1 and Edison is 1-2, Edison is about 10 teams ahead of them. And so this is huge. This is

0: for both teams, because they'll leapfrog over Edison,
1: right,
0: if they win, and Edison will continue. Here we go. Osley looking in the end zone, throws in the middle, and it's caught for the touchdown with 2.7 seconds. Caught by Valeri Goings. That's his second touchdown.
1: All he did was step across into the end zone, turn around, and make himself big for the quarterback to find him.
0: So now
1: they're going to kick the extra point. That'll make it a three-point game.
0: With 2.7 seconds left. And the extra point kick is up. And it is good. 2.7 seconds to go in the ballgame. And it is now 34-31. Northwood over Edison on K96.
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0: Another touchdown that makes a difference for Northwood. But right now, the odds are not looking good for our Chargers. As that touchdown, another touchdown that makes a difference for Jamie's Carpet. But right now, 2.7 seconds. They put the kick on the ground, and that could pretty much...
1: What the Edison Chargers want to do here is call for a fair catch, because then the clock does not move, and it still gives you one play left.
0: That was rather interesting. The two teams were lined up on
1: the opposite side of the field from what they were supposed to be.
0: Yes. So now it will be Northwood, and I'd say they're gonna kick a squib kick.
1: I would think so, yes.
0: To just run out the clock before the Chargers can do anything. And there it goes. And he's gonna return it. And that is gonna be the ball game. So the Edison Chargers, in a heartbreaker, lose the game in the final 3 seconds of the ball game. Our final score is 34-31. Northwood over the Edison Chargers. What we'll do is we'll take this time out, and when we come back, we will have our Goodwill Industries post-game show on your country, K96.
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1: Yeah, welcome back to the Goodwill post-game show, Goodwill Industries post-game show, as we are wrapping things up, and we'll start out right now with Caden and our scores. Final look at our scores we have in the area.
22: Some final scores. Perkins defeats Harvest Prep 49-13. Port Clinton handles Ottawa Hills 45-13. Bellevue jumps all over Norwalk and wins 55-0. Bedford defeats Clyde 24-7. Hopewell Loudon survives a scare from Seneca East. They win 30-22. And getting a final score here, Margaretta 26, Huron 7. And one final score here, Padua 23, Sandusky 21.
1: Yeah, it's kind of interesting that he brings up the point that it's a scare for Hopewell Loudon tonight, because many people thought that was going to be a kind of a lopsided score.
23: It, by all accounts, it might well have been. I've seen some predictions that says Hopewell Loudon's the best team in the state. They had a little scare tonight.
1: They most certainly did. Taking a look at the scoring here in tonight's contest, the Edison Chargers got on the board first with a Lewis extra point, 32 yards. That made it 3-0, but then Leonard kicked a 25-yard field goal,

0: for Northwood with about 39 seconds to go in the first quarter. That tied it up at 3-3. Then in the second quarter, at about the 9:51 mark, it was Evan Schnitker hooking up with Grant Parker on the first 32-yard touchdown with the extra point, made it 10-3, and then ditto the two again with 19 seconds to go in the first half, a 38-yard touchdown pass, and the Edison Chargers led 17-3 at halftime. But then in the third quarter, it was the Northwood Rangers who whittled their way back after being down by two touchdowns. First, they scored on a 45-yard touchdown pass by Goings. He hauled it in, and that made the score 17-9 as they went for two and didn't get it. And then Leonard scored at the 5:46 mark of the third, a 45-yard field goal, and that cut the Chargers' lead to 17-12. The Chargers would score with 31 seconds to go in the third quarter, as it was an 8-yard touchdown by Cohen Dawson, and that made the score 24-12 at the end of the third quarter. But then in the fourth quarter, it was Northwood once again on a 10-yard touchdown run, and that made the score, 20-25 to 24, and then they would score again, and with a 3-yard touchdown run with a minute 51 to go in the ball game, and they gained the lead by a score of 27-24 over the Edison Chargers. That was with a minute 51 to go. The Chargers, unfortunately, scored too soon at a minute and 27 seconds. And this was a Silas Perez caught a 40-yard touchdown pass to regain the lead. But then with 2.7 seconds in the ball game, it was Goings catching a 3-yard pass, and that, with the extra point, made our final score 34-31. The Northwood Rangers defeat the Edison Chargers. What we're going to do is we'll take this time out, and when we come back, we'll have our statistics and our players of the game as we wrap things up from week number 4. Our final score once again here at Edison, 34-31, Northwood over Edison, on your country, K96.
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0: Here we are, and if it sounds quiet, it is. I mean, everybody cleared out in a hurry. I think some of the Northwood fans are still celebrating over just off the side of the stands with the band, but... but other than that, everybody's cleared out, at least in the stadium area. So our stats tonight.
3: First of all, thanks to my lovely wife and the job that she does running our stats for us. Let's take a look, first of all, at the Edison Chargers. In the second half, they carried the ball 8 times for 42 yards. They were 2 of 6 for 69 yards, throwing the ball. That makes a total of 111 yards in the second half. Add that to the 223 in the first half, and that gives the Edison Chargers a total of 334 yards with only 5 yards in penalties in the second half. For the Northwood Rangers, they carried the ball 25 times for 114 yards. They had 173 yards passing on

0: Olson and Stang, CPAs. Now for our hardware that we give away tonight, or software, I guess,
1: whatever
0: is more appropriate, but the coveted Trencher T-shirt tonight.
1: Trencher T-shirt tonight is going to go to Joel Smith, the junior nose man and offensive guard. Played a great game on both sides of the ball. Had a couple of big plays down inside for the defense, and offensively just blocked his tail off all night long. So Joel Smith will be our Coach Horde K96 Trencher of the Night.
0: Also the Edison Chargers heavyweight on their accomplished wrestling team. Might have just added. And our K96 Friendship Player of the Game tonight.
1: Returning off the IR and playing a great game. Two touchdowns tonight, several catches. The Friendship K96 Player of the Game tonight goes to Grant Parker.
0: And Grant Parker will receive a $25 gift card to Friendship. 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And, yeah, I have to say, that chicken and those JoJo's are pretty doggone good.
1: It looks to me like you've sampled occasionally.
0: I don't miss too many meals. All right, well, that's going to wrap things up for this week. Now we will take our traveling road show to Huron next week, as we will get to see the Tigers for the first time this year. And they're going to have a tall test with the Tiffin Columbian Tornadoes.
1: Yeah, that'll be a real barn burner for Huron. Struggling a little bit this year, but the Columbian Tornadoes are not what the Columbian Tornadoes have been in the past. They're good, but they're not as good. So we'll see how the Huron Tigers can respond to that situation.
0: Yes. Any last-second words from Caden?
2: Well, thanks for putting up with me for another week.
1: We had a good time.
2: Yeah, this was great. I don't think you could ask for a much better game that we had here tonight. And
1: unless Edison wins.
2: Well, I mean, that would always help, but no bias here. And then move on, and hopefully we get another good game next week with Huron and Tiffin.
1: Let's hope so. Thanks for being part of it, Caden. We enjoy having you. And if you're with us next week, great. If not, good luck as you travel on with your internship.
2: Thank you.
1: It's been good to have him for a couple of weeks here.
0: Yeah, it has. I tell you, it's hard to believe. For those of you who were wondering, Caden is a goalie on the Edison soccer team. He is still in high school, and he's been shadowing around with us. And
1: did a great job last week with the commentary.
0: Yes.
1: Great job this week with the play-by-play on that one Northwood touchdown. So super job, Caden. Good
0: yeah,
1: work.
0: Yeah, and he's joined us on a locker room show.
1: Right.
0: I mean, he's becoming a seasoned veteran.
1: Yeah, at 18 or whatever.
0: He,
1: you know?
0: He might force us into retirement.
1: Well, I'm ready to go.
0: In any case, we want to thank everybody up in the press box tonight as they helped out. Of course, the Moyers are always very accommodating. As long as you don't get Mike's sub, you don't
1: yeah.
0: touch his sub up in the press box. And then of course Dan McCoy,
1: yeah.
0: we're graduates. Same time, different schools.
1: Well, we also, you know, the administration, we have to thank them because they're
0: yes.
1: always wide open, arms open to us, anything they can do. Dr. Wenzel and, of course, Kristen Hayden, the athletic director, we appreciate her and all the work that she does behind the scenes for the kids and for us. And, you know, I bug her a lot, and she is unshakable, so we appreciate it.
0: Well, you know, and the funny thing is she stepped in when Dr. Wenzel took over as the principal, and she just fits right in.
1: She does
0: just
1: a great job.
0: Right
1: we
0: does,
1: appreciate it. Thanks, Kristen.
0: Job. Yes. So we're going to thank them. We want to thank all of our sponsors because we wouldn't be able to broadcast if we didn't have our sponsors. And we got our new celebrity carry

0: Smith running the boards back there.
1: Plus, she does a great job for us.
0: She's been doing it for years, and we couldn't do it without her. And, of course, you, our listeners. As we said, next week we will be at Huron for Tiffin Columbian at Huron. Our final score here from Freedom Field at Edison Charger Stadium. It is the Northwood Rangers 34 and the Edison Chargers 31. Have a great weekend and go Bucks.
1: That's right. Good luck tomorrow night for the Bucks. Got the late game tomorrow night. So, everybody, you ready to sign off?
0: Let her go,
1: Randy. Good night, everybody.
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0: New Jason Aldean anytime soon. Chris Matthews reflecting back all day long on the events 25 years ago today. And I really think this is amazing. Like, first responders, just the heroics, thinking back to the first responders on 9/11 of 2001 to today. 58 children of FDNY firefighters who died on 9/11 have grown up and have become FDNY firefighters themselves. I mean, that right there just, I think, goes to show that there is something in the genetics, man. Like, when you got being a first responder in your blood, it's going to happen.
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1: From the National Weather Service, look for partially cloudy skies today, lows around 62. For tomorrow, we do have a chance of showers and thunderstorms, otherwise partially sunny. Highs nearing 83. Tomorrow evening, cloudy, lows around 66.
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0: If you need someone, say so. Dan and Shay and Chris Matthews. Things that were normal on September 10th, 25 years ago. You could actually walk someone all the way to their airport gate. I remember doing this as a kid. I remember being able to meet people. We would show up at the airport, like Dad was on a business trip, right? And we would go to the gate and sit there in the waiting area. And when he got off the plane, we were right there and just had to have that moment. The TSA did not exist. There were security checkpoints, but the TSA was not a thing. You didn't have to worry about the 3.4-ounce liquid rule. Taking off your shoes would have been unheard of. All of this on September 10th of 2001. Of course, the world changing in September 11th. And we remember those first responders who sacrificed their lives 25 years ago today, but also those who continue to serve the community today.
1: Here's the deal. The government is over $38 trillion in debt, which means the IRS isn't slowing down. And the tax code is complex and unforgiving. So it's not surprising if you're one of the millions of Americans that owe back taxes to the IRS. 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
14: From the National Weather Service, look for partially cloudy skies today, lows around 62. For tomorrow, we do have a chance of showers and thunderstorms, otherwise partially sunny. Highs nearing 83. Tomorrow evening, cloudy, lows around 66.
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0: All my exes will agree. Lauren Elena there, Chris Matthews here, reflecting back today, all day long. Reflecting back 25 years ago in the attacks of 9/11, 2001, honoring those who lost their lives, including the total of 2,977 people, 2,753 in New York alone, 184 on the at the Pentagon and Flight 77, 40 lost their lives on Flight 93, victims coming from 90 nations. But I think also notable here is that of the 16,000 to 18,000 people that were in the World Trade Center complex, the vast majority of them were evacuated safely, due in large part to the heroics of those first responders and the building staff and security, many of whom did not make it to the end of the day 25 years ago today.
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0: Surface. Look for partially cloudy skies today, lows around 62. For tomorrow, we do have a chance of showers and thunderstorms, otherwise partially sunny. Highs nearing 83. Tomorrow evening, cloudy, lows around 66.
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0: I Can't Love You Anymore, Morgan Wallen, Ella Langley, Chris Matthews, Hang Tight, throwing it back with some Lady A, then putting your hands up with New Jelly Roll. It's coming up.
1: Here's the deal. The government is over $38 trillion in debt, which means the IRS isn't slowing down. And the tax code is complex and unforgiving. 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
3: From the National Weather Service, look for partially cloudy skies today, lows around 62. For tomorrow, we do have a chance of showers and thunderstorms, otherwise partially sunny. Highs nearing 83, tomorrow evening cloudy, lows around 60.

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13: From the National Weather Service, we do have a chance of showers or thunderstorms today. Otherwise, partially sunny, highs nearing 83. Later on this evening, cloudy skies expected. Overnight lows right around 66.
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12: From the National Weather Service, we do have a chance of showers or thunderstorms today. Otherwise, partially sunny, highs nearing 83. Later on this evening, cloudy skies expected. Overnight lows right around 66.

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0: That's John Party with Boots Off, Morgan Wallen, last night. Right before that, I'm Rich Krieger. And the 2026 nominees for the CMAs have been announced, and Ella Langley leads with 9, followed by Miranda Lambert with 7, and Kacey Musgraves and songwriter Ben West, each with 5. Now, Taylor Swift is going to attend the awards for the first time in 10 years. The awards themselves will air Wednesday, November 18th, on ABC and Disney Plus. Coming up, John Morgan, also Drew Baldridge.
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3: From the National Weather Service, we do have a chance of showers or thunderstorms today. Otherwise, partially sunny. Highs nearing 83. Later on this evening, cloudy skies expected. Overnight lows right around 66.
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That's Drew Baldridge with She's Somebody's Daughter. John Morgan before that. I'm Rich Krieger. Coming up, eating your way to a good memory. Also, Ella Langley.

0: That's Hella Langley. That's her latest single, Love and Life Again. I'm Rich Krieger. And have you ever had trouble remembering where you put your phone or what someone told you earlier in the day? Most of us chalk it up to being distracted or tired. The new research suggests something else might be at play, and that's what you eat. A high-fat diet can disrupt memory and also long-term memories that are meant to last. Coming up, Dylan Scott.
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8: From the National Weather Service, we do have a chance of showers or thunderstorms today. Otherwise, partially sunny, highs nearing 83. Later on this evening, cloudy skies expected. Overnight lows right around 66.

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That's Stella Lefty. The song is called Boston. I'm Rich Krieger. Coming up, Dolly's sister Stella confirms that Dolly purposely did hide her cancer battle. Right now, here's Tim McGraw.

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0: That's Zach John King. The song is Get to Drink and Tim McGraw. It's Your Love. Right before that, I'm Rich Krieger. Dolly Parton's sister Stella was doing a TV interview the other day, and she confirmed that Dolly kept her cancer battle hidden because she didn't want her fans or a lot of the family to be worried. She said, quote, Dolly could not bear negative things. Now, she said some of us knew, the ones that were closer, and she did not want to see people sad. In other Dolly news, the owner of her former home in Solvang, California, says they've been receiving a, quote, tsunami of calls from interested buyers. Coming up, Jason Aldean, also the new single from Corey Kent.
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4: 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September 19th, it's halfway to St. Patrick's Day at Puddin' Bay. September 19th, it's the Great Barrel

0: Festival at Farland's Winery in Sandusky at 11 a.m. September 19th, Osborne Fall Fest at Osborne Park in Huron at 11 a.m. September 20th through the 26th, it's the Ashland County Fair in Ashland. 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
0: From the National Weather Service, we do have a chance of showers or thunderstorms today. Otherwise, partially sunny, highs nearing 83. Later on this evening, cloudy skies expected. Overnight lows right around 66.
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That's Corey Kent. The song is called Empty Words. Jason Aldean before that. I'm Rich Krieger. Coming up, pretending to be a Disney character at Disney is a no-go. Also, Ella and Morgan team up.

0: That's Hella Langley and Morgan Wallen. I can't love you anymore. I'm Rich Krieger. And apparently this is a big enough problem for Disney theme parks to make a rule against it. Patrons cannot pretend to be a Disney character. If someone were able to get through the gates wearing a Goofy or Mickey Mouse costume and were discovered, they're immediately kicked out of the park. Coming up, Brett Young.
1: The U.S. Treasury quietly released its official financial report for 2025. It appears by its own numbers, the U.S. government seems insolvent. It's reported that the Treasury shows about $6 trillion in assets and over $47 trillion in liabilities. Add it all up, and it looks like the U.S. owes more than $130 trillion it doesn't have. If that were a family, they'd earn $52,000 a year, spend $73,000, and already be more than $1 million underwater. 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
8: From the National Weather Service, we do have a chance of showers or thunderstorms today. Otherwise, partially sunny, highs nearing 83. Later on this evening, cloudy skies expected. Overnight lows right around 66.

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0: mad and irritated. 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

That's Cody Johnson. The song is The Fall. I'm Rich Krieger. Coming up, Ernest gives an update for fans after dropping out of Ella Langley's tour last month. Here's Kenny Chesney.

T-top jack and her cherry coke town. Mama and daddy put their roots right here, cause this is where the car broke down. Yellow dog school bus kicking.

0: That's Jason Aldean. That's his latest single, Anytime Soon. Kenny Chesney with American Kids before that. I'm Rich Krieger. And Ernest gave an update for fans since dropping out of Ella Langley's tour last month. He says he was lost and still might be, but he's working on his relationship with God. He said, quote, I just know I have a beautiful life, family, and friends that deserve me at my best. But I just wanted to let y'all know I'm taking this time to dig and discover. I love y'all, and I love country music, and I'll be back to both soon. Coming up, Luke Combs, also Jackson Dean.
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17: From the National Weather Service, we do have a chance of showers or thunderstorms today. Otherwise, partially sunny, highs nearing 83. Later on this evening, cloudy skies expected. Overnight lows right around 66.
1: For 30 years, Erie, Huron, Lorain counties, and the surrounding areas have made K96 their country.

That's Jackson Dean. The song is Heavens to Betsy. Luke Combs, Be By You. Before that, I'm Rich Krieger. Coming up, She's Changed. Also, we'll hear from Dan and Shay.

0: That's Dan and Shay. That's their latest single, Say So. My name is Rich Krieger. And guys, if you've been married for a while and your wife seems to not let you get away with stuff as often as she used to, it's not your imagination. Many women tend to grow less accepting of older men as they age themselves. They tend to grow less tolerant of nonsense, stress, and disrespect with age. Coming up, Bailey Zimmerman, also the new single from Lauren Elena.
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5: From the National Weather Service, we do have a chance of showers or thunderstorms today. Otherwise, partially sunny, highs nearing 83. Later on this evening, cloudy skies expected. Overnight lows right around 66.

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0: That's Lauren Elena along with Chase Matthew. The song is All My Exes. Bailey Zimmerman before that. I'm Rich Krieger. And coming up next, Morgan Wallen.
1: What's up? It's Parker McCollum.
2: Here's my new song,
1: Killing Me.
2: Killing Me, actually, I wrote here at the ranch as well. I just kind of run around hunting. We're actually in the middle of another song, and I started playing that melody just kind of out of nowhere. And I stopped both of them, and I said, this melody, I don't know where this just came from, but we got to chase it. Whenever that just kind of fell out of my brain and chased that whole idea and turned out to be a great song on the record.

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0: That's Zach Top. The song is South of Sanity. Thomas Rhett right before that. I'm Rich Krieger. And the CMA Awards are going to air live Wednesday, November 18th on ABC and Disney+. Lainey Wilson's going to be your host. But who's nominated for Entertainer of the Year this year? Well, it's Luke Combs, Cody Johnson, Ella Langley, Chris Stapleton, and the host of the CMAs, Lainey Wilson. Ella has 9 nominations altogether, and that is followed by Miranda Lambert with 7, Casey Musgraves and songwriter Ben West, each with 5. Coming up, Jason Aldean, also Co Wetzel.
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16: From the National Weather Service, we do have a chance of showers or thunderstorms today. Otherwise, partially sunny, highs nearing 83. Later on this evening, cloudy skies expected. Overnight lows right around 66.
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That's Coe Wetzel and Ella Langley with their song Jaded. Jason Aldean before that. I'm Rich Krieger. Coming up, sticks and stones may break your bones, but words can cause real harm.

0: That's Luke Bryan, Country and She Knows It. I'm Rich Krieger, and be careful what you say to your kids. A new study came out that says verbal discipline that goes overboard does increase a child's risk for depression and aggressive behavior. You know, like calling the kid dumb or lazy or something similar. On the way, Jordan Davis, also Luke Combs.
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10: From the National Weather Service, we do have a chance of showers or thunderstorms today. Otherwise, partially sunny. Highs nearing 83. Later on this evening, cloudy skies expected. Overnight lows right around 66.

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That's Josh Ross. The song is Hate How You Look. I'm Rich Krieger. Coming up, it looks like Florida-Georgia Line is going to reunite at Stagecoach. I'll tell you more about that. Right now, here's Dierks Bentley.

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0: That's Jelly Roll. That's his latest single, Hands Up. Dierks Bentley right before that. I'm Rich Krieger, and it looks like Florida Georgia Line are going to reunite at Stagecoach Festival. The festival posted a teaser video of the guys loading their equipment into the back of an old Chevy pickup truck with the caption, LFG. Now, in the clip, Brian asked Tyler, quote, are we really doing this again? And he said, quote, looks like it, bro. Stagecoach 2027 is April 23rd through the 25th in Indio, California. Now, based on previous years, the full lineup is typically announced this month. Coming up, Josh Morgan.
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10: From the National Weather Service, we do have a chance of showers or thunderstorms today. Otherwise, partially sunny, highs nearing 83. Later on this evening, cloudy skies expected. Overnight lows right around 66.
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That's Parker McCollum. The song is Burn It Down. John Morgan before that. I'm Rich Krieger. Coming up, some signs that a man is not an alpha male. Also, Sam Hunt

0: That's Sam Hunt. The song is Outskirts, Sumridge Krieger. And here's some signs that a guy is not an alpha male. He lets his date pay for dinner. He never apologizes, even when he's wrong. He sucks up to the boss to get his approval. He gossips. He panics in a crisis. He lies. And you know, a guy is not an alpha male if he's a bully. Max McNown coming up.
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16: From the National Weather Service, we do have a chance of showers or thunderstorms today. Otherwise, partially sunny, highs nearing 83. Later on this evening, cloudy skies expected. Overnight lows right around 66.

0: That's Megan Maroney. The song is Medicine. I'm Rich Krieger. Coming up, Ella Langley and Morgan Wallen team up.
1: 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It's Tucker Wetmore, and this is my new song, Who Told You That?

0: 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It's Tucker Wetmore, and that was my new song. Who told you that?
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1: He's a ranch hand in a pinch, man. 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
8: And welcome back into the Country Music History Funhouse that is Kyle Petty's Back Then Again Country Countdown. Riding shotgun alongside the NASCAR legend, we're Charlie and Debbie. The passing of Queen Elizabeth. You and your family have been around an amazing collection of world leaders. Excluding presidents, who was the most interesting or impressive world leader that you've spent time with?
9: So I was fortunate hanging out with Felix Sabatis that... they would have a group here in Charlotte, and they had different world leaders that would come and give speeches.
10: Okay.
9: And talk to them. And I think that when they had, and they had Gorbachev, Kissinger came. Kissinger was incredibly interesting. But when they had Margaret Thatcher, and she was there, and we had an opportunity to spend some time with her and talk, she had had a son that had passed away racing. So she knew about racing.
8: Oh, wow.
9: She
8: wow.
9: knew about motorsports. She knew about a lot of stuff. And it was interesting just to sidebar and talk motorsports for a minute with someone who
10: was the Prime Minister of England
9: and had changed the world.
10: Wow.
9: And I'm always fascinated by that because what we do is ride around in circles. You know, we don't do anything. We just ride. We start at a white line. We end at the same white line. We don't even go anywhere. And then you're able to spend time with people who, with one phone call, can change the lives of millions and millions of people. It's pretty impressive to hang out with people or to meet people like that.
10: Well, we've got quite the impressive collection of country music this week. And kicking off our list is a song that Taste of Country described as mixing influences of country with trap music. Up to from 22, this is Russell Dickerson with Jake Scott, and she likes it. Number 20 on Kyle Petty's Back Then Again Country Countdown with Charlie and Debbie.
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0: by your soul.
1: Up a couple of spots from 21 and at its peak at 19 this week in 2022 is Lee Brice and Soul on Kyle Petty's Back Then Again Country Countdown.
2: Don't know why I thought of you when I came across this survey. A new one by NBC reveals that the most stressful number of kids to have is, wait for it, 3. Other findings, 75% of moms say they put more stress on themselves than others do, and 8.5 out of 10 was the average stress level among moms.
3: Wow.
2: My friend, which of these statements is more accurate regarding the origin of your wife Morgan's stress? A, I wonder what those boys are up to.

0: or B, I wonder what Kyle is doing with those boys.
1: Okay, so here's the thing. She never wonders what the boys are up to, because without me, they have no leader. Okay, understand that. I have to tell them what we're doing. So the other day she came in. This is no, the other day she came in and we had moved the couch. The couch, the way our house is laid out, the couch is close to the dining room table. But we kept moving the couch in 6-inch increments. And we were seeing who could stand on the dining room table and jump the farthest to the couch. You know what I mean?
2: Sounds
0: did
2: safe.
0: You participate in this?
1: Oh, I set
2: of
1: it up.
2: Of course he
1: I
2: did.
1: I said it was a competition. It's a competition. It's hard. A 4-year-old can fling himself a long way. I'm just going to go ahead and say that. Lauren, we got to about 6.5 feet. Yeah. I want you to think
2: wow.
1: about a, four,
2: wow.
1: a 6 and a 4-year-old jumping 6.5 feet off a dining room table. It was phenomenal. I'm just training them for fraternity houses later on. That's all I'm doing.
2: Or the emergency room.
1: Well, we already got that ticket for that one.
0: What happened to the one who finally came up short and we called a halt to
1: That's
0: this.
1: Where we stopped. That's where we stopped. Once we get a bruised shin, we stop. Okay? That's the way it was.
2: If there's evidence that mom can see.
1: That's right. Then we're in trouble.
3: Number 18.
2: Leaping 5 spots from 23 this week in 2022 is the second single from Jordan Davis's Bluebird Days album. This is What My World Spins Around, number 18 on Kyle Petty's Back Then Again Country Countdown.
4: I love

0: His song with Luke Bryan, "By Dirt," would win CMA Song of the Year this week in 2022. On its way to number one, Jordan Davis and "What My World Spins Around" is number 18.
1: Turn one this week is dead ahead. And on the other side, Jimmy Allen's tribute to his late father as Kyle Petty's Back Then Again Country Countdown rolls on.
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4: From the National Weather Service, we do have a chance of showers or thunderstorms today. Otherwise, partially sunny, highs nearing 83. Later on this evening, cloudy skies expected. Overnight lows right around 66.
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0: The song is a tribute to Jimmy Allen's father, who passed away in 2019. This week in 2022, Down Home rises 3, 20-17 on Kyle Petty's Back Then Again Country Countdown with Charlie and Debbie.
1: A recent list came out, and it was of the most unexpected joys in an adult's life. Among the most popular answers, a delivery or repairman arriving in the scheduled time, finding a parking spot without driving around, and getting home just before it starts raining. What is one of the things that happens in your life that makes you say, yes?
2: So this shouldn't be a big deal, but since I live with three little boys, but finding the commode seat up is a yes moment. Okay? That's a yes moment.
1: That's a win for you.

0: Yeah. That's a win for me. That's a win for me. You know what? I have to agree with this. Finding a parking space is one of those little pleasures in life. And that and going to the airport from where I live, and there's like probably 10 or 12 lights between where I'm at and getting on 485, hitting every one of them green. That's a yes. If I can hit everyone, and I've done it like twice, and I'm like, good day. Good day for flying, baby. Good day. So hidden lights in green, but definitely finding a parking place.
1: Dustin Lynch describes our number 16 song as an account of an experience he had with a previous relationship. At its peak this week in 2022, here's Party Mode on Kyle Petty's Back Then Again Country Countdown with Charlie and Debbie.

0: Zach Brown refers to that one as a tip of the hat to the people who live out in the middle of nowhere and they're happy being there. Moving from 19 this week in 2022 is Out in the Middle, number 15 on Kyle Petty's Back Then Again Country Countdown.
1: Now we're going live from the infield on Kyle Petty's Back Then Again Country Countdown with Charlie and Debbie.
2: The second single from the Zach Brown Band's album, You Get What You Give, is one of my all-time faves from them. Here's Colder Weather, live from the infield on Kyle Petty's Back Then Again Country Countdown with Charlie and Debbie.
3: She'd take Colorado if he'd take her with him. Closes the door before the winter lets cold in.

0: Little Big Town.
1: Co-writer Wyatt Durrett explained it was inspired by a long-distance relationship strained by travel and timing. That's the Zach Brown Band and colder weather live from the infield.
2: I think we've talked about this privately, but whenever I'm out on the road, and I think you're the same way, I'm always fascinated by people who appear to live in the middle of nowhere. You've gotten to see much more of this with your charity ride. Have you ever thought to ask, I don't know, for lack of a better way, what are you doing out here? What's brought you out here? Why are you here? Have you ever gotten a good answer?
3: So here's the question. I'm going to say this. I've never asked. Now, I've met tons of people that are from somewhere in Utah or New Mexico or out that way, that in a town of 11, you know, in a town right. of single digits almost, and they live there. Or you're riding down the road and you look and there's a house, and it's the first house you've passed in 60 miles in a sweat, and you want to just knock on the door and say, how did you get here?
2: Yes.
3: You know what I mean? At the same time, I have a ton of fear to ask somebody who's living that far out. They may have done something in their past, and that's why they're out there. And I don't want them to think I know anything about that and that I'm prying into their personal business, because if you live that far out,
1: right.
3: you don't want anybody
1: There's
3: prying
1: a
3: into
1: reason.
3: Your
1: You're off
3: exactly.
1: grid.
3: So I back away and then just and move on down the road.
2: Or worse, they invite Kyle Petty into their home. Sit down. Let me tell you about it.
1: Yeah, because
2: they're
1: the lonely.
2: That's the last time anybody
1: yes.
2: sees or hears from Kyle
3: right.
2: Petty.
3: Right. That's perfect.
4: Number 14.
1: Gabby Barrett moves three spots in the right direction this week in 2022, going from 17 to 14. Pick me up on Kyle Petty's Back Then Again Country Countdown with Charlie and Debbie.

0: Taste of Country says Pick Me Up is both nostalgic and comforting. Like most Backroad songs, it feels as if the song itself is taking the wheel and we're all just along for the ride. This week in 2022, Gabby Barrett holds down the 14th rung on the ladder.
1: Turn two this week is coming up fast. And up next, an artist's personal struggles with right and wrong set to music. That's Kyle Petty's Back Then Again Country Countdown races on.
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8: From the National Weather Service, we do have a chance of showers or thunderstorms today. Otherwise, partially sunny, highs nearing 83. Later on this evening, cloudy skies expected. Overnight lows right around 66.
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0: Jelly Roll's first single release to country music is about his personal struggles with quote-unquote right and wrong and drug addiction. 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
1: Your first three kids knew their dad as a race car driver. Your three little boys now have really no clue about that part of your life. If you were to ask them what their dad does for a living, what do you think they would say?
2: That's a great question. They know I'm on TV sometimes. You know what I mean? They know when I'm there. So they would probably say that I do TV. Now, Montgomery Lee, when she was in first grade and they asked her what I did for a living, she said, I signed my name. She just saw me doing, I would sign autograph cards and stuff. So she just said, I signed my name.
1: That's a great way to make a living.
2: That's a great answer. This is a great answer because it's kind of right. You know, yeah. You rode around one day a week and you signed your name 6 days a week. So that's kind of the way it was. But they would probably say TV. I think they're observant enough to think that.
0: Bailey Zimmerman's debut single is up 14 to 12 this week in 2022. Here's Fall in Love on Kyle Petty's Back Then Again Country Countdown.

0: Rising 2 from 13 is the song that would go on to be Luke Bryan's 30th number one. Country on number 11 this week in 2022.
1: And now there are just 10 songs with a chance at taking country music's checkered flag this week. On the way, we'll hear from Carrie Underwood, Morgan Wallen, and Luke Combs. 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
7: Strapped in next to the NASCAR legend, we're Charlie and Debbie. And moving from 11 this week in 2022 is Thomas Rhett and Riley Green, teaming up for Half of Me, number 10 on Kyle Petty's Back Then Again Country Countdown with Charlie and Debbie. Yeah, I'm supposed

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2: The song is a tribute to Buford Green and Lyndon Bonds, a.k.a. Riley Green's grandfathers, both of whom are also credited as co-writers on the song. Here's I Wish Grandpa's Never Died, an unscheduled pit stop on Kyle Petty's Back Then Again Country Countdown.
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0: Paramount Plus used that song in an episode of Yellowstone. 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
3: 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This week, Jim in Demopolis, Alabama writes, Kyle, I know you've done a lot of live TV, but I've also seen you on the Earnhardt documentary that's on Prime and also that great NASCAR documentary on the USA Channel. Are there any great bloopers out there of you? Have you ever been present for a really funny moment that never made it to the final cut?
4: You know, that's a good question. Listen, we could just videotape this room.
0: I was just thinking I could kick myself for not having a collection of bloopers in this room.
4: We could just videotape this room and the things that are said in here. But I can't think of any. But I'm sure I've been a part of a million at different times. I know I was in on a desk for a pre-race thing one time, and we did a little rehearsal, and one of the guys that was a regular on that said, I'm going to talk about this, and he said what he was going to say, and then we had a guest, and the guest was sitting there, and the guest said, I'll just follow up on that, so that was good. And then when we went to live TV, the guest said everything that the host had just said almost verbatim. And I wish you could have seen the host's face, because he had nothing. He had nothing at that time.
3: Kind of stole his thunder.
4: Because he just used everything. And I was like, that was fascinating. I'm glad that wasn't me. And it was not a blooper, but if we could have zoomed in on the other guy's face, it would have been perfect.
0: Again, reach out anytime to ask Kyle that email address, backthenagain@goprn.com, or DM us on Instagram at KP Country Countdown.
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3: Jumping back into our countdown with the lead single from Justin Moore's Stray Dog album. Here's With a Woman You Love, number 8 this week in 2022 on Kyle Petty's Back Then Again Country Countdown.

0: A tribute to Justin Moore's wife, Kate, this week in 2022, with A Woman You Love falls from 5 to 6.
1: Another musical app in the books. That means we're another one closer to number one. And when we return, a Carrie Underwood song with a unique distinction as Kyle Petty's Back Then Again Country Countdown with Charlie and Debbie rolls on.
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9: From the National Weather Service, we do have a chance of showers or thunderstorms today. Otherwise, partially sunny, highs nearing 83. Later on this evening, cloudy skies expected. Overnight lows right around 66.
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0: The only song on her Denim and Rhinestones album that Carrie Underwood had no hand in writing. Ghost Story rises from 8 to 7 this week in 2022 on Kyle Petty's Back Then Again Country Countdown with Charlie and Debbie.
1: Are there any good ghost stories in NASCAR or haunted tracks or garages?
2: So that's a really good question. And only one comes to mind, and it's Talladega. When they built Talladega, Talladega was built on an airstrip from, I think, World War II, where they built planes and did some stuff and did some stuff down in Alabama. And that supposedly had a lot of history of fatalities. And it came from that it was built on top of a Native American sacred ground, burial ground. And then they put the racetrack on top of that. And the first few races, and there's a lot of strange incidents that just happened at Talladega, from fatalities to accidents in the infield to people getting hurt to all the different kind of things.
0: To Kyle Petty breaking his leg.
2: Yeah, that's right. So it just began to grow that because it was built on Native American soil, that it was cursed or haunted. And I'm telling you, man, if you believe in conspiracy theorists, there's a good case for it. There's a really good case for it. But it's but that's kind of gone away. In recent years, nobody talks about it. But when they first did it back in the late 60s, early 70s, it was a scary place to go to.
0: Wow. We're hanging out in 2022 this week. And checking in at number 6 is Tyler Hubbard's first single after the breakup of Florida Georgia Line. Here's 5 Foot 9 on Kyle Petty's Back Then Again Country Countdown with Charlie and Debbie. Jay.

0: Up one from six and one away from its peak at number four. That's Ingrid Andress and Sam Hunt with Wishful Drinking. Number five on Kyle Petty's Back Then Again Country Countdown with Charlie and Debbie.
1: 2022 saw OpenAI publicly release ChatGPT, sparking a surge in artificial intelligence development. I'm sorry. I know I'm going to sound like a guy with you know, tinfoil antlers coming out of his head here. I've seen too many Terminator movies. I try not to use AI as much as I possibly can. What about your house? You've got young ones coming up. AI started to creep into everyday petty life.
2: Listen, I'm looking for any intelligence, artificial or not. It doesn't make any. I'm looking for a sign of intelligence here. No. It has not. And I say that. So with Overton and Cotton in the van, and it's funny. I'm sure there's moments that something's on TV. But we have cut TV down to hardly anything. They don't have pads. We don't let them play with iPhones. It's crazy. But when we're, I don't have encyclopedias, but I have some reference books and stuff. So when they'll ask about stuff, I'll go get a book and I'll show them it's in a book. It's in a book, not in a tablet, not on a page, not at a thing. You got to go through a book to find it. And it's fascinating because when the World Cup was playing, they really got into the World Cup. And every time you would bring up a player when they were, I'd let them watch it on TV. And every time a player, they would go to a book that had all the rosters of the players and find that person. Not look at up on a pad, not look somewhere else. So I've tried to keep them away from it for now as much as possible. So they develop their own intelligence. And once they have their own intelligence, then they can understand how to use artificial intelligence. But you've got to have your own intelligence first.
0: Wow, very responsible parenting.

0: Number four.
1: First unveiled on TikTok in July of 2021, this week in 2022, Mitchell Tenpenny's Truth About You falls from 1 to 4 on Kyle Petty's Back Then Again Country Countdown with Charlie and Debbie. Yeah, this

0: We mentioned that Mitchell Tenpenny first released that song on TikTok in 21. In just 3 days, it garnered 2.5 million views. That's a wow. This week in 2022, Truth About You drops out of the top spot on the countdown and settles in at number 4.
1: We're barreling into turn 4, running 3 wide. Who takes country music's drive into victory lane this week? The answer is next, as Kyle Petty's Back Then Again Country Countdown with Charlie and Debbie races to the finish.
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15: From the National Weather Service, we do have a chance of showers or thunderstorms today. Otherwise, partially sunny, highs nearing 83. Later on this evening, cloudy skies expected. Overnight lows right around 66.
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1: Number three.

0: In the not-too-distant future, that song would enjoy a 10-week stay atop the chart, setting a new record for the longest-running number one single, surpassing Lone Star's Amazed and Alan Jackson and Jimmy Buffett's It's 5 O'Clock Somewhere, which each spent 8 weeks at the top. FYI, that record would later be tied in February 24 by Nate Smith's World on Fire. That's Morgan Wallen and U-Proof number 3 this week in 2022 on Kyle Petty's Back Then Again Country Countdown with Charlie and Debbie.
1: Let's see what your answer is here. Looking back, fill in the blank. Morgan had you at...
2: The Laminating Machine. Okay. How about that? That's a great answer. So the first time I ever saw Morgan, she was standing at a laminating machine, laminating things. And I walked in into the Kyle Petty Charity Ride office, and I walked in and she was laminating some copies and some things to go on the charity ride. She was working there then, and I had never met her, and walked in and she was standing there, and she turned around and looked at me. And she said, excuse me, can I help you? And I said, yes. I said, do you know where the lady that ran the ride at the time is? And she said, she's gone to lunch, but I'm sure if you just take a seat and wait for her, she'll be back in about 10 or 15 minutes. And I said, okay, I'll take a seat. So I sat down a minute and I realized she had no clue that I was Kyle Petty. And then it was the Kyle Petty charity
0: ride. And now you're leaning into that.
2: Yeah, so now I'm messing with her. But that's it. She had me at the laminating machine. Once I realized that, she had me.
1: Wow.
0: Cole Swindell holds steady for another week at number 2 with an homage of sorts to a monster Joe DeMasina song. This is She Had Me at Heads Carolina on Kyle Petty's Back Then Again Country Countdown with Charlie and

0: Of course, that song contains lyrical and melodic references to Jody Messina's 1996 debut single, Heads Carolina, Tails California. And in a really cool happening, Messina joined Cole Swindell on stage at the CMA Awards show to sing She Had Me at Heads Carolina. Number two this week in 2022 on Kyle Petty's Back Then Again Country Countdown.
1: A new survey by Turtle Wax reveals that 73% of singles believe the way someone takes care of their car reflects how well they take care of themselves. Other findings: the biggest icks when it comes to a messy car, trash on the floor, lingering bad odors, and leftover food or drinks. Now, it is a long-established fact that you and a messy car are somewhat synonymous.
2: True.
1: That being said, when you get into someone else's car, do you get judgmental on their car's cleanliness?
2: So first, 73% of singles don't have cars or driver's license. Okay, so let's go back to that number to begin.
0: That's where we're at now. Yeah, yeah,
2: because nobody gets it. So here's what I'm going to say. No, I am not judgmental. If I get in your car and there's trash everywhere or it's clean, I don't care one way or the other. And I've said this before, we always use cars as a tool to get from point A to point B so we could get in our real car and use it as a tool to make money. That's what a race car was. And I tell this story about my grandfather's car. My grandfather, Petty, played golf almost every day. And he would drive to the golf course, get out of the driver's seat, walk around to the passenger seat, and he kept his golf shoes in the floorboard of the passenger seat. He would sit down in the passenger seat on that side of the car, take his shoes off, put them in the floorboard, put his golf shoes on, get his clubs out of the trunk, then he'd go play. When he'd come back, reverse that, put the golf shoes in. After months of those golf shoes being in the floor and it getting hot and cold and humidity and maybe a spilt Coca-Cola every now and then or something, grass would begin to grow in the right side floorboard and the floor mat. And you would get new grass that would come up. And that's how
1: stop it.
2: Yes.
1: Grass was literally, you hadn't just been joking about this these years.
2: No. Grass would, okay, you play
1: yes.
2: golf. You know how they're always reseeding and always
1: yes.
2: throwing seed at a golf. So there's always seed packed up under your golf shoes.
0: Oh.
2: And these were steel cleats.

0: That's it. That's the list. The 20 biggest songs in country music for this week in 2022. Kyle Petty's Back Then Again Country Countdown is produced and engineered by John J.T. 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
1: And be sure to join us as we count down the 20 biggest songs in country music from next week in 2019 on Kyle Petty's Back Then Again Country Countdown with Charlie and Debbie.
2: Go.
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He's got a new album set to drop September 21st entitled Signs. On it, you're going to find that song right there, Country and She Knows It. It's Luke Bryan on the Cotton Man Radio Show. Howdy, folks, looking great.

0: He's got a new album set to drop September 21st entitled Signs. On it, you're going to find that song right there, Country and She Knows It. It's Luke Bryan on the Cottonman Radio Show. Alrighty, folks, looking great from here on out. Do not touch that dial. Riley Green picked out. Morgan Wallen lined up for you after this one from Garth Brooks and a classic singing about that rodeo.
1: His eyes are cold and restless.

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2: 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Go!

0: You know, Riley Green wasn't the only one shut out of the upcoming 60th annual CMA Music Awards. Morgan Wallen didn't get a single mention either, but not necessarily surprising. Morgan Wallen just doesn't do award shows. It's Con Man flying through it, folks. Stick tight. More great music on the way. Speak of the devil, Riley Green on the way next.
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9: From the National Weather Service, we do have a chance of showers or thunderstorms today. Otherwise, partially sunny. Highs nearing 83. Later on this evening, cloudy skies expected. Overnight lows right around 66.
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Great new stuff there, Megan Maroney and Medicine. Of course, she's another one up for Female Vocalist of the Year. And then up for Song of the Year for Beautiful Things. Fingers crossed for old Megan. It's Conman Live and Loud, folks. Stick tight. Just keeps getting better and better from here on out. John Morgan and Cole Swindell next.

0: Back to the day when I was just kidding myself. One of the best songwriters in Nashville at the moment, old John Morgan, con man live and loud, folks. Not quite done with the hour yet. Got a couple of big hits to play for you from Lee Bryce and Dan and Shay next.
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10: From the National Weather Service, we do have a chance of showers or thunderstorms today. Otherwise, partially sunny, highs nearing 83. Later on this evening, cloudy skies expected. Overnight lows right around 66.
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1: Yeah, those guys up for a Vocal Duo of the Year at the upcoming 60th Annual CMA Awards, November 18th. 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
2: 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Good Damn is a song I wrote with my good friends Brock Berry Hill, Taylor Phillips, and a fella you might know by the name of Hardy. And it's a song about shooting your shot. Long story short, hope y'all dig it.

0: What's up, y'all? It's Brantley Gilbert, and you just heard my new song, Good Damn. Thanks for listening.
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Well, that's a tune right there. I continue to get a ton of requests for. Everybody asks about it. It's Josh Ross. Hate How You Look. Moving on. It's Con Man taking good care of you folks bright and early on your Saturday morning. Got a lot of great music already picked out for you this hour. Ella Langley lined up here in a second. A massive hit for Hardy on the way after this one from David Lee Murphy. And everything's going to be all right.

Thank you for taking K96 with you, whether you were working in the fields or heading to the islands and everything in between for the last 30 years. We are your country, K96.

0: No surprise when they announced that one as the nomination for Musical Event of the Year at the upcoming CMAs. It's MacArthur, Hardy, Eric Church, Morgan Wallen, and Tim McGraw. An incredible piece of writing there about family history. It's Con Man Live and Loud. Stick tight, folks. Just keeps getting better from here on out. Jelly Roll and Ella Langley up next.
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3: From the National Weather Service, we do have a chance of showers or thunderstorms today. Otherwise, partially sunny, highs nearing 83. Later on this evening, cloudy skies expected. Overnight lows right around 66.
1: For 30 years, Erie, Huron, Lorain counties, and the surrounding areas have made K96 their country.

Great tune for Jelly Roll. Man, what a big year for him. Of course, a massive tour followed by a massive divorce. Now he's going to take a little time off just to heal and recuperate. But nonetheless, a great tune right there. I am not okay. Scott Mann taking a quick peek at something interesting that went down this week in country music history. Back in the year 2009, Taylor Swift became the very first country music artist to win an MTV Video Music Award. Her acceptance speech, however, was famously interrupted by Kanye West, who grabbed the microphone and declared Beyonce should have won, creating one of the most infamous and awkward moments in award show history.

0: 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The government is over $38 trillion in debt, which means the IRS isn't slowing down. 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
14: From the National Weather Service, we do have a chance of showers or thunderstorms today. Otherwise, partially sunny, highs nearing 83. Later on this evening, cloudy skies expected. Overnight lows right around 66.
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0: Nominated for Male Vocalist of the Year, the upcoming CMAs. It's Zach Top and South of Sanity. I'm out of here, folks. I'll be back a little bit later on tonight. Stick tight, Stella Lefty and Blake Shelton next. Peace out.
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11th, there was a specific holiday going on that you were asked to observe. 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

Garth Brooks, Alan Jackson and Brooks and Dunn, to Morgan Wallen, Ella Langley, and Jelly Roll. 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

0: That good deed that you were going to do yesterday, but you didn't know about it until today. Because you're like me. Of course, yesterday was 9/11. I didn't even see this until just this morning, but I say it's not too late to do this. The 911day.org website got put together specifically to inspire you and inspire me to do something good on 9/11, whether it's something formal, you know, you're volunteering with the nonprofit, or you're just picking up the tab for the person in line in front of you at the grocery store. Whatever you choose to do, do it on 9/11, unless you're like me and you just found out about this. So I say that since today is Saturday, you may have more time. 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
4: From the National Weather Service, we do have a chance of showers or thunderstorms today. Otherwise, partially sunny, highs nearing 83. Later on this evening, cloudy skies expected. Overnight lows right around 66.
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0: He did get a couple of CMA nominations for collaborative works with other people. His solo efforts were not acknowledged by the CMA, which is interesting. That's Morgan Wallen.
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12: From the National Weather Service, we do have a chance of showers or thunderstorms today. Otherwise, partially sunny, highs nearing 83. Later on this evening, cloudy skies expected. Overnight lows right around 66.
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There's a little bit of a holiday coming up on Tuesday that you can actually observe starting right now, and I highly recommend that you do so. 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
1: He's a ranch hand in a pinch, man. Hotter than the red on the cattle brand. Cause she's a gold digger with a quick trigger. A cast iron skillet swinging lid flipper. Now he's a double wide on the county line. Sipping on a six pack of Lone Star Light. She did him dirty, took him to

0: just want my Cody Johnson. Horse back. That is his brand new one. He just wants his horse back. I just want for you to vote. This coming Tuesday is National Voter Registration Day. It always falls on September 15th. However, you don't have to wait until the 15th to get this done. 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
0: From the National Weather Service, we do have a chance of showers or thunderstorms today. Otherwise, partially sunny, highs nearing 83. Later on this evening, cloudy skies expected. Overnight lows right around 66.
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The CMA nominations are out now. He got nominated along with Ella Langley, and also he got nominated for his work on the song MacArthur. No nominations for just him by himself. No, I don't know why either. It's Morgan Wallen.

0: No, it's not written from real life. He's still a very happily married man. That's Luke Combs. That's his brand new one.
1: Here's the deal. The government is over $38 trillion in debt, which means the IRS isn't slowing down. 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
4: From the National Weather Service, we do have a chance of showers or thunderstorms today. Otherwise, partially sunny, highs nearing 83. Later on this evening, cloudy skies expected. Overnight lows right around 66.
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0: get to drink, and it's a little early in the day for that. That's Zach John King.
1: It's Cole Swindell. This is my brand new song, Girl Dad. My new single, Girl Dad, is very special to me for many reasons, you know, becoming a father, but also missing my own father. I think that's where the idea came from. You see the title, and I don't think you know what the song's about, but for me, it's just, you know, going back to visit my dad at his grave and updating him on my life and all the great things that have happened. And I wish, you know, he was here to see him. I know he can, but I wish I could see him see it, you know.
2: I

0: 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You just heard Girl Dad.
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0: need somebody. I say it should be Song of the Year just based on the lyrical content. That's Dan and Shay. And yes, please do say so. I'm Penny. Do you get enough sunlight on a daily basis? If not natural sunlight, do you get enough bright artificial light? Because there's a new study out regarding how you really do need to visually see that light over the course of the day. People who get enough natural sunlight, or they're exposed enough to, you know, artificial lights and they have to be bright enough, they are the people who are the most wide awake and active during the day, but they also sleep better at night. So if you have kind of a hard time waking up, and then when you're at work, you're kind of falling asleep in front of the computer, what's your light situation like? Could you turn the lights up a little bit? Even if you don't want to, like my husband. I showed this to my husband. He's like, nah, turn the light off on your way out. And Progressive Insurance. 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
9: From the National Weather Service, we do have a chance of showers or thunderstorms today. Otherwise, partially sunny, highs nearing 83. Later on this evening, cloudy skies expected. Overnight lows right around 66.
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14: From the National Weather Service, we do have a chance of showers or thunderstorms today. Otherwise, partially sunny, highs nearing 83. Later on this evening, cloudy skies expected. Overnight lows right around 66.
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0: artist. I really love his music. That's Corey Kent and Empty Words. And Penny, do you have a baby on the way? The list of the most popular baby names from the past year just got released. The top five most popular boy names from the past year: Jack, Henry, Charlie, Leo, and Noah. The most popular girl names from the past year: Charlotte, Olivia, Emma, Lucy, and Lily. So, pretty old-fashioned names across the board. Those are the most popular ones, according to this list. 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
4: From the National Weather Service, we do have a chance of showers or thunderstorms today. Otherwise, partially sunny, highs nearing 83. Later on this evening, cloudy skies expected. Overnight lows right around 66.
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9: From the National Weather Service, we do have a chance of showers or thunderstorms today. Otherwise, partially sunny, highs nearing 83. Later on this evening, cloudy skies expected. Overnight lows right around 66.
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0: I love this guy's music. I just wanted to say that. That's Zach Top.
1: Hey y'all, this is Brantley Gilbert, and this is my new song, Good Damn. Good Damn is a song I wrote with my good friends Brock Berry Hill, Taylor Phillips, and a fella you might know by the name of Hardy. And it's a song about shooting your shot. Long story short, hope y'all dig it.

0: What's up, y'all? It's Brantley Gilbert, and you just heard my new song, Good Damn. Thanks for listening.
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0: Sam Hunt, your country house where you would very rapidly go broke trying to keep this thing fed. According to the Guinness Records folks, there is a new tallest living horse on the planet. His name is Hugo. He lives in England. He's a Shire. He's a draft horse. He stands about 19 and a half hands tall. So that's 6 feet, 6.2 inches tall. At his withers, at his shoulders, they measure to the withers. They don't measure to the top of the horse's head. His head is more than 10 feet off the ground. And he's only 18 months old. He's going to get even bigger. So they're kind of concerned about that. There are some potential health issues that they need to keep their eyes on. Aside from the fact that, boy, this horse eats a lot. And for a limited time, get 20% off an NFL Plus annual plan. 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
1: From the National Weather Service, we do have a chance of showers or thunderstorms today. Otherwise, partially sunny, highs nearing 83. Later on this evening, cloudy skies expected. Overnight lows right around 66.
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9: From the National Weather Service, we do have a chance of showers or thunderstorms today. Otherwise, partially sunny, highs nearing 83. Later on this evening, cloudy skies expected. Overnight lows right around 66.
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0: on your fanny watching football. I can get on board with that. That's Tyler Hubbard.
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2: Killing Me, actually, I wrote here at the ranch as well. I just kind of run around hunting. We're actually in the middle of another song, and I started playing that melody just kind of out of nowhere, and I stopped both of them, and I said, this melody, I don't know where this just came from, but we got to chase it. Whenever that just kind of fell out of my brain and chased that whole idea and turned out to be a great song on the record.

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Megan Maroney and Beautiful Things. Hi there, I'm Bobby G. Got Blake Shelton. Let him in anyway on the way. But first, it's Darius Rucker. This is Beers and Sunshine.

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0: The man has 25 number one country hits. That's Blake Shelton, and Let Him In Anyways. And you think that you look at Blake's life, it's just, there's no problems, right? Well, no, there's always a rite of passage. Matter of fact, Max McNown, who almost missed his massive Grand Ole Opry debut, well, his car completely gave out in the parking lot. Max was sweating through his pearl snap shirt, waiting for a tow truck just moments before his big moment. Life will hand it to you.
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10: From the National Weather Service, cloudy skies tonight, lows around 66. For tomorrow, we do have a slight chance of showers and thunderstorms, otherwise mostly sunny. High temperatures will reach right around 82.
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That's Nate Smith and Bulletproof. Hi there, I'm Bobby G. Well, if you're planning to go to the movie theaters this weekend, boy, there's a big one, Practical Magic 2. Sandra Bullock, Nicole Kidman in theaters this weekend. Runner also in theaters this weekend. And The Uprising also. So you got

0: Lainey Wilson, Phone Keys, Wallet, and You. Hi there, I'm Bobby G. Of course, Lainey is going to be hosting the 60th Annual CMA Awards live November 18th. It's on ABC and Disney+. Ella Langley is leading the CMA nominees with 9, including 2 for Single of the Year. Song of the Year, I think, is going to be Choosing Texas.
1: Here's the deal. 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
4: From the National Weather Service, cloudy skies tonight, lows around 66. For tomorrow, we do have a slight chance of showers and thunderstorms, otherwise mostly sunny. High temperatures will reach right around 82.
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0: Jelly Roll and Hands Up. Hi, I'm Bobby G. Thanks for hanging out this weekend. Still to come, got Keith Urban, Wasted Time, Riley Green, and Think As You Drunk I Am. Ella Langley and Morgan Wallen will kick things off with I Can't Love You Anymore. That's all coming up next.
1: Hey, y'all, I'm Chase Matthew. Here's my new song, Holding It Down. Holding It Down is about the small town heroes and realizing you don't got to leave your small town to be a hero. I'm talking the firefighters, the EMS, the police, the teachers, the doctors, the nurses, and everybody else in between that keeps a small town going on a daily basis.

0: What's up? I'm Chase Matthew. You just heard my song, Holding It Down.
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John Morgan, and I was just a kid myself. Luke Combs, and rethink some things on the way. But first, oh no, it's Chris Young.

0: Luke Combs and got to rethink some things. Hi there, I'm Bobby G. I don't know if you follow Brian Kelly or Tyler Hubbard on social media. They did a great video getting into a pickup truck and saying, are we really going to do this? Looks like Florida Georgia Line's going to reunite at Stagecoach. The festival posted a teaser video. The guys loading their equipment in back of an old Chevy pickup. Stagecoach is April 23rd through the 25th in Indio, California. That's going to be a great show.
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9: From the National Weather Service, cloudy skies tonight, lows around 66. For tomorrow, we do have a slight chance of showers and thunderstorms, otherwise mostly sunny. High temperatures will reach right around 82.
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1: He's a ranch hand in a pinch, man. 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

0: on my horseback.
1: Cody Johnson and Horseback. Hi there, I'm Pappy G. Well, with Halloween right around the corner, it'll be here before you know it. 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

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Well, have you heard about this new phenomenon called the foodie call? Well, according to this survey, there's 30% of daters that admitted to accepting a romantic dinner invitation just to have a free meal. Hey, with gas over $4,

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14: From the National Weather Service, cloudy skies tonight, lows around 66. For tomorrow, we do have a slight chance of showers and thunderstorms, otherwise mostly sunny. High temperatures will reach right around 82.
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Hi, I'm Bobby G. Still to come, Coe Edsel, Lee Bryce, and Jason Aldean with Don't Tell On Me coming up next.

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to time with those crazy friends of mine. 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

Ty Myers and the Ends of the Earth. Hi there, I'm Bobby G. Still to come, Hudson Westbrook with Painted You Pretty. But first, it's 5'9", Mr. Tyler Hubbard.

0: That's Hudson Westbrook's latest, It's Painted You Pretty. Hi, I'm Bobby G. Well, you can find just about anything on TikTok these days. The latest trend category is divorce talk. I guess that's where people openly share struggles that they had online after ending years-long marriages and partnerships. One woman even compared it to death.
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9: From the National Weather Service, cloudy skies tonight, lows around 66. For tomorrow, we do have a slight chance of showers and thunderstorms, otherwise mostly sunny. High temperatures will reach right around 82.
7: For 30 years, Erie, Huron, Lorain counties, and the surrounding areas have made K96 their country.

Morgan Wallen and Just In Case. Hi, I'm Bobby G. Well, Hallmark's Countdown to Christmas is going to kick off October 17th with Holiday Touchdown, a Bears love story. Even appearances by current and former Chicago Bear players. So don't miss that.

0: Zach John King and Get to Drinking. Hi there, I'm Bobby G. Well, Dolly Parton's sister Stella says Dolly kept her cancer battle hidden because she didn't want fans or a lot of family to be worried. She also clarified that those closest to Dolly, they knew about it. Oh, man. Still can't believe she's gone.
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4: From the National Weather Service, cloudy skies tonight, lows around 66. For tomorrow, we do have a slight chance of showers and thunderstorms, otherwise mostly sunny. High temperatures will reach right around 82.

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0: say so. Dan and Che, that's Say So. Hi, I'm Bobby G. Still to come, John Party with Boots Off. Jason Aldean, When She Says Baby. And Luke Bryan, She's Country and She Knows It. That's coming up next.
1: 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This is Worth Your Wild. Fun fact about Worth Your Wild is Red Hot Chili Peppers are co-writers on this song because of the You're My Butterfly Sugar Baby reference in the song. Check it out right now, Worth Your Wild.

0: Yo, it's Russell Dickerson, and that was Worth Your Wild.
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Ella Langley and Lovin' Life Again. Hi there, I'm Bobby G. Hope you're enjoying your weekend. Of course, this is the 25th anniversary weekend of 9/11. I can't believe it's already been 25 years. And Darius Rucker released a new song called I Believe, an uplifting song just in time for this commemorative 9/11 weekend.

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3: 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September 19th, it's halfway to St. Patrick's Day at Puddin' Bay. 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
2: From the National Weather Service, cloudy skies tonight, lows around 66. For tomorrow, we do have a slight chance of showers and thunderstorms, otherwise mostly sunny. High temperatures will reach right around 82.
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0: Kenny Chesney and Carry On. 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
12: From the National Weather Service, cloudy skies tonight, lows around 66. For tomorrow, we do have a slight chance of showers and thunderstorms, otherwise mostly sunny. High temperatures will reach right around 82.

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0: 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I eat when I can, in between songs.
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25: From the National Weather Service, cloudy skies tonight, lows around 66. For tomorrow, we do have a slight chance of showers and thunderstorms, otherwise mostly sunny. High temperatures will reach right around 82.
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Luke Bryan and a country song came on. Hi there, I'm Bobby G. All this talk about AI and replacing our jobs. So what would it cost your employer? A humanoid robot, I'm talking about. Well, there's one report that said a two-legged human robot or humanoid robot in a factory would cost employers about $400,000 over 5 years. Is that more than your salary? Yes.

0: 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Some common mistakes that people make when they're brushing their teeth. Not brushing for a full 2 minutes every time. Don't check that box. Not cleaning their tongue. 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And rinsing their mouth out with water right after they brush. Yeah, I'm doing... Hey, 2 out of 3 ain't bad.
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20: From the National Weather Service, cloudy skies tonight, lows around 66. For tomorrow, we do have a slight chance of showers and thunderstorms, otherwise mostly sunny. High temperatures will reach right around 82.

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0: Great new song from Jason Aldean and Anytime Soon. Hi, I'm Bobby G. Still to come, got Cody Johnson on my way to you. Kenny Chesney with I Go Back and Be By You. Mr. Luke Combs, that's coming up next.
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